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1: We don't really hear what they say.
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0: Yeah.
2: Oh, that's the one in the building.
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1: Tals Ramotia Gang, MDK, Fidelity, Chris Battle, Kwame Chase, Tiger, Evidence, Tony Kwan, Stitches on this one.

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2: Yeah. Wow. So, hold up. 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What happened? 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
0: 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In Yanko Pony, a banker said, Yanina, so two for no. Whom the right no man of pay, yet I was say.
1: Amen.
0: So now, Homo Brosso, what do no do? Near Bonnie and Moon in Ech, yet as you cry and come.
1: Amen.
0: Can I call it as a fool? Mommy asked us that yes, fool.
1: Yes, kiss to him.
0: And what your idea, Muff, Sanka, to Mada with Joe, yes, in answer, as a dan coding.
1: Amen.
0: A young coding.
1: Amen.
0: Oh, Kunkunyamu. Yet I was say. So my whole crying send them for us a memory again and mine.
1: Amen.
0: In your mind, baby, I can't find what you could
1: do. Yes, kiss to demon.
0: Then yes, when I was a moon of us my name.
1: Amen.
0: Bumpire straw, say papa. My own man, son.
1: Amen.
0: No, but for my time, I
1: amen.
0: The brother was a moon bay. Umante unimum. The empire in such an empire, Jemal. The Russian UPR, and your drama. The door was so my own, my son. Woman was a moon tears here. 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
1: Romans 5.
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0: If he said, "Was the son of the young Copon no Creno?" 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
1: Yanty, Yanko Bonja,
0: if you will, Medawa say, when tune him. 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And now no pay. 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What did you pay church? 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
1: 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And I said 0266 008808. 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
3: Hello. 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
3: Ejama de kai, Radin Shawai.
1: Amen.
3: Sani, I will see Peja and Yakufono. I'm a manager. The first fit up a Japon here. The question is, when Yakufoni, who am I? So here kube simifia ha. 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
5: 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Yaman come on them of Supana and Tirapa, I am going to see Uncle Pong.
4: Amen.
5: 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I don't know what I think I tried to do a turn. I got it, then I'm better. Watch them, Mugatra, which was I knew of Sunamantra.
4: But you're poor, Miss Amanet Mamma. 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
1: This firm is the food for the wretched seed and hardships of these of mothers crying for their young, swallowed up by the sea. This poem shall say nothing new. This poem shall speak of time, time unlimited, time undefined. This poem shall call names, names like Lumumba, Kenyatta, Nkrumah, Hannibal, Atherton, Malcolm, Garvey, Haile Selassie. This poem is vexed about apartheid, racism, fascism, the Ku Klux Klan, riots in Brixton, Atlanta, Jim Jones. This poem is revolting against first world, second world, third world, division, man-made decision. This poem is like all the rest. This poem will not be amongst great literary works, will not be recited by poetry enthusiasts. It will not be quoted by politicians or men of religions. This poem is knives, bombs, guns, blood, fire, blazing for freedom. Yes, this poem is a drum, Ashanti, Ma, Igbo, Yoruba, Nyabingi warriors, Yohuru, Namibia, Yohuru Sweto, Yohuru Africa. This poem will not change things. This poem needs to be changed. This poem is a rebirth of a people, a rising, awakening, understanding. This poem speaks, is speaking, have spoken. This poem shall continue even when poets have stopped writing. This poem shall survive, you, me. It shall linger in history, in your mind, in time, forever. This poem is time, only time will tell. This poem is still not written. This poem has no poet. This poem is just a part of the story. His story, her story, our story. The story still untold. This poem is now ringing, talking, irritating, making you want to stop it. But this poem will not stop. This poem is long, cannot be short. This poem cannot be tamed, cannot be blamed. The story is still not told about this poem. This poem is old, new. This poem was copied from the Bible, your prayer book, Playboy magazines, New York Times, Reader's Digest, the CIA files, the KGB files. This poem is no secret. This poem shall be called boring, stupid, senseless. This poem is watching you trying to make sense from this poem. This poem is messing up your brains, making you want to stop listening to this poem. But you shall not stop listening to this poem. You need to know what will be said next in this poem. This poem shall disappoint you because this poem is to be continued in your mind, in your mind, in your mind, in your mind, in your mind, in your mind.
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8: 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Aprukusu ARC Sports Mumprungieso. Aprukusu Axpos Mumprungieso. Aprukusu Axpos Mumprungieso. Aprukusu Axpos Mumprungieso. Aprukusu Axpos Mumprungieso.
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10: Triggering an attack here with Almada. Medina coming up on the outside. Oh, yes, there it is. There it is. In terms of scoring in World Cup finals, you are looking at the greatest of all time.
11: But all the accolades will quite rightly follow now. It was his pass out to the left that started it. Look at him, edge of the box, right of the screen, walking onto it, just controlling it, passing it beyond Schlager into the Austrian net. And it just seems so right, so fitting that the first goal of this game today is a record-breaking one by that man.
10: Of course, he's both Argentina's youngest and oldest scorer.
12: Ghana versus Nigeria. Sara
13: Martinez.
12: Julian Alves.
13: Wow! The quality of a world champion right there from Julian Alvarez. Sara Martinez. Julian Alvarez! Wow! The quality of a world champion right there from Julian Alvarez.
14: Go,
15: amid the searing heat,
16: ladies and gentlemen, let's get ready to rumble.
15: Sifting it through here for Saibari. What a finish!
17: Destiny.
18: What time has he got?
17: I have waited patiently.
18: Perfectly waiting.
17: I have vision,
18: I wondered whether Saibari was going to take it.
17: I'm

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preparation, pre-season friendly matches, and Barcelona, Wamubo 2-2, and then Madrid, Omni Fiorentina, Ebebo, Arsenal, and Girona, Ewo game, Manchester United, and Atletico game, Manchester City, and Inter Milan, Ewo game. Yebedo Mosukoni, and Munkama.

Major transfer stories are making headlines. Ninyina ewa ha Vinicius Joseph Paisa with Oliveira Jr. The situation at his age. Wabako, Madrid Baton Omonton. Rodrigo Hernandez Cascante. Nedia Nedru say. Bruno Guimaraes. One year's Roma Rihanna. And I don't pay. Getting in your MO. That was Aqua 107.1 FM. Local stories. 2026. Women Africa Cup of Nations. Ekoso Ewa Morocco.

Munsama ya de Afro and ya the weekend edition of Sports. Baby, I will be joining on Facebook at Aqua 071 Live on Facebook. Like your page, you know, share. To adventure, Igua Sebek and Kariama. Power Quasi Executive, Taliban, the Triatidomni, the leader of the Taliban group. What did I say?

Setting so, and I ask Paul's Queen, third week, weekly final, ever so. A boy 11, yet about his son, maybe Bia, I come out. And into Babia will be on the show, no. And with Facebook, a ARC 1071. 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

0: Nami asida na ebebre sano. What you say? Enya se to akra. Mama in studio too. Ba?
1: Kwajo.
0: Ba good morning.
1: Kwajo good morning.
0: Na anyway say ye.
1: Eh Christ say say. Mama ya ho din die. Suma na e ba be som.
0: That's right.
1: Did you say Abraham no ho ye?
0: Oh yes.
1: Okay.
0: Abraham ho ye fa. Say that.
1: Akokra no so ye.
0: Oh, akokra ho ye.
1: Akokra wo ne. Oh no kwa eh papa yi
0: agokra kwa me
1: e friend no kwa me oh okay
0: na me friend na me say kwa me was we yare na me so dem here
1: yeah I'm fine I'm okay
0: you dey na me ask
1: eh
0: right on some can just so chill
1: eh right here okay
0: baba could be come and then we move chill
1: punti men can from him
0: also that's so
1: right here so that adey my me bibia my right here. Okay, min kaisa may be my Rahel. Yeah. Oh, it's all das. Okay, well. Bacho mate.
0: Eze.
1: Kwajo.
0: You. Nade na ko.
1: A lot. Ewa man on a lot. Medika kacho say transfers na koso pa. Nti ye be ma ade ba kwa na me pese ni say. Players na teams need this car case to talk to them.
0: Then I'm deba on board.
1: Then it's not this case can talk to them. Then I'm deba on board. Then this case can talk to some players.
0: No, now no be here. Karima dey mi dey wa hamal.
1: Aye, a dey mi ni Gordon. 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
0: anymore
1: Unse, hey. 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
0: Apparent to lie no mercy.
1: No, adia ba akwa ye ye as in central for enye kwa ane se. So what player from age 17 to 21 within that period, and a learning process emomo.
0: What do you see here?
1: Most of them, and a learning process emomo. Into bon se, elengana ka se mi o se, oba Manchester City no. No, I'm going to say, where do you say, over the GP, I'll say, I'm going to be because that time, no, I know I'm going to be to say, you may be, so be a mind of women or bar. And you say, guide, and the mistakes are, or no, by no, what the whole one yet? Sana bought it, but I need my boy, and the baby, I say, I saw to me, but Debbie, I almost snyad ye. And the mistakes, maybe a kubasi, not by the last 2 years, no. Say, bon say, oh, correct, no. Or sa because all yes are mistakes no now the senior but over Rudiger over Militawa those silly petty mistakes no who won't be brave because moment tremors are learning process so sana na place abroad about it so we are always unfair to sound crown or more banu you Vinicius Junior by say you na obre so since Benzema crack as a mean passable man but kaka bones oh sunya now will grow now will sunya no grow yama. Very good player, but once the one who see Bobo first, no, no, who wants a maturity improvement, boom, sign on a place about it. So we are always unfair to them, yeah, man. Players are about what I say, or anything I say, well, we will cry or off your brazen ever. Orban, look at the culture difference,
0: adaptation.
1: Nini na just a kaka.
0: Dressing room now over
1: now. Orban, I can so form sanity.
0: How do you gel with them?
1: And it can be, or say dressing room, I would say. Okasa Bellingham boy. Okasa Mbappe hu boy. Imagine say akra bia ba aduma ma so ba obeye sports at naba. Na okasa me hu am fi no. Okasa K21 wo fi no. Okasa Abeton wo fi no. What the look at sa akra anu. Aye bi o yeni fi e bi a sesi. Yeni fi e bi a duabo so samra boya ba ha. Na oba be radio.
0: Na oba bom krom drobo aka.
1: Drobo. 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No, but nah. No, Juma no woman in Penny for Cassa more moon fino. What did look at how it is? Aha. By my place, I brought boy, I say, or me superhumans, or moja gumum. nti die komu bia wo adwuma ma nyaye de no omukọ hwe akroko so adwuma magazine senior sokoto omu nyina obi a okasa obi a mu bia mfie
2: sometimes you see na hype no
1: yes no no akra na bi wo all ba no bo na all bo no ano odin
2: ese se kasa franco mastantuano ebe ye the hair
1: because e wa argentina no bo na akra na bo no eye messi like bo na all bo no. This is the reason why we have a comparison. Minister, what you say? K22, you say? You are crabby and a born at all. Born. Some messy, but no, Ronaldinho in the wall. But you, who mess as a way, dear Ronaldinho, but any, I want to know. Mebwa. But a boy, our own team, leave you to expectation, not near Pesanka, Oko, where will say? You who will say? Yes, Uber who say? Traits no, Uber say, wait, dear, wait.
2: Samuel Nazri say,
1: Samuel Nazri, one example. Samuel Nazri,
2: Robinho, Rossin de Souza,
1: yes, who shall born a Robinho, Bona, who won't Robinho, I said, wait, eh, when I do, Nabano. But Abiano went to leave it to that, boy, pra, Ubuana, pra, Babbe, Hano, Sao, acquainted, Uber, quote, or Babbe, Siano. Coach it me hano development na na de na say
2: nipa na de asay ye me yabisi ne eye tori jibril
1: classic example.
3: There is one player
1: classic example
3: of free Colombia Juan Quintero.
1: Super player Quintero.
2: No, oh, see, you say that one with
3: papa.
1: Where is your Felix?
2: Aye, or not, they are not quite quiet.
1: Where is your Felix?
2: And then they are never going to service a bit to be.
1: Yes, where is your Felix? Her talent, are you who Felix? Oh, wait.
2: Sometimes, and so almost maybe so hard, there and so wrong choices come home.
1: No, it is true. It's the reason why most of the academies know, and I said teams now or multi players no turn to sell lives like money at the end. Or multi
3: Colombia, Juan Quintero,
1: super player. Quintero,
2: No, or see, you say that one with
3: papa.
1: Where's your Felix?
2: Aye, or not, they're not quite quiet.
1: Where's your Felix?
2: And then they're never going to service a bit to be.
1: Yes, where's your Felix? Her talent, are you who's your Felix? Oh, wait.
2: Sometimes, and so, almost maybe so hard, they're so wrong choice.

0: fait ça.
1: Un autre player dans son coronet, Fediato Julian Alvarez, for the development. Et nous connaissons au coron. Because team now come no. And yet team who possess a ball and attack it. And team who defend them all. No, I'm the counter attacking football. Yeah, you man. Or stand on M1. No, okay. It is sanity. It's serious. The fact is, it's a baby. It is a key about the air. Or the air, my key in corner. Yeah, bar near TSC.
0: Yeah, bar not. Yeah, bar rehearsing. Yeah.
1: Now, where did you go to you?
2: To see you go up.
1: Okay. Let's say I'm not paying number.
2: 11:30.
1: They say. Today they say it's my view.
2: Oh yeah, I'm
1: for 9:30. Because today we are going to have a nice and more.
0: But I am going to so nitrice and more for.
1: Hey. Oh, that's Friday. Sorry, man.
0: But I can't wait to buy a mienka.
2: Oh, now but three.
0: Me now the abutre.
1: Because no, okay. Unse.
2: Aha, but a fast.
1: But I say bare 95
2: years. 90%
1: there. I say my view. Sana mekani. Mo we ye na be man artist ke be wa ye ba no be do na ba no enru aso da mu ho bie bia asem o.
2: Ba kwesi.
0: Unu are reference darling.
1: You.
2: Ah, o ye women organizer.
0: Okay.
2: NPP Sunyan West.
0: Oh, I see.
2: Ah, na no ona mo yi no.
1: Ona mo yi no.
0: Ina ka se ba na ware.
2: Oh, yeah.
1: You.
0: What wa kunta se kairo?
1: Da bonyanye, se ni die. Ah, no, some benu. Okay, da me no me ni fi ne nra.
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2: 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Ne na ye beji we no.
0: Ah, okay.
2: Envelope no.
1: Mo ye dodo se, me man.
2: Ye for.
0: Me call me ni.
1: Ye for the modoso.
2: Ye no so
0: he. Na ye ye for. So kwa die.
2: Eze.
0: Ye kwa die.
2: Ye for.
1: Sa.
0: Ye for. Ne me ni aga ene die, na me ni za kunta se kairo di che ni.
1: Me da kwa anka me man be se ye me nko ambo.
0: We're ready.

Okay, Ark 107 points. What if a brass to say a trust and our pen idea good moon seven and I say I'm on an insem no yet two any now who send a ACT now my shas here FM free women's African Cup of Nations. I know El Koso Ewe Morocco. Now and Rag group B matches a told you second round of games, you know, yeah, South Africa, one more any Ivory Coast, Eddie Boom Mumma Match the Bada, you know, Ubia SN Yonkoro Academy and Mino El Enemo, Yenya Burkina Faso, one more so at say a Tanzania, a show on Academy Emma Tanzania, at a carpark. Na group A no after two matches I boy group stages no he table no say and I said Morocco there we more are qualified at 6 points e kita omo na Algeria e 3 points and Senegal almost e 3 points Kenya we more any points via and so e no e no e say group A table no e say na group B no there say omo your friends at Ivory Coast omo any kind we more e 4 points Tanzania e 3 points Burkina Faso e 3 points and South Africa surprisingly no we more e 1 point e hormo na me adomo and matches e be course no group C, no second round of games, no you benya Egypt, one more any Malawi, any AC, any match, no you 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

0: 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Resuscitat 1, Resuscitat 1, near PMU, and now Barcelona team, no, I travel from Spain, Echo PMU, or England, St. George Park, and Birmingham, Eddie Bomu, Martin Barrier, you know, will be a Sharion Corner Academy, you know, El Hormo, now 2 goals are Barca, and you know, Hamza Abdel Karim, or no, and now 2 goals, you know, Edema Barcelona, 18-year-old boy, and Ra, now the modern Yadiana, and Wasrupa, and August, and Prisky, one John Elmer, when we in our 2 goals, you know, Edema Birmingham, and match the better here no 2-2 no and penfor share my penalties echo so penalties no and a Birmingham am we win and academy and sa basa and so e share me no a chese kwai 3-2 on penalties a echo e ma Birmingham team no yes and share no e si echo kwai e nra e wo St George Park e wo England and anya tie Sporting Lisbon team no we mo echi Nottingham Forest e so mo kan and 9 e ma Nottingham echi Caribou Park not there say Sporting CP 4 Nottingham Forest 1 ye pm and no nyame adomo and matches no say na be si akọ our preseason, you know, and we know a notable game, sir. Ero Ebetoja, Nabako, the care, but yeah, SS Lazio team, no, Eche Avellino of Italy. One more Esho, my kind of Insia, Emma Avellino, Eche Academy, and San Lazio 6, Avellino 3, near Pimo, and Levante, and Albacete game, no, El Coso, na match, no, make us a Levante, want to take a lead in the Carabaco, Albacete, one more Ente, yeah, and office to game, El Coso, Siano, Yena Bay of Livacusina, one more any RWSN, Eddie Apoma, Livacusina, Seminua, RWSN. Of Belgium, Ekano, Womo, and TJ Chelsea, 9:45 Yano, Gema, Ebaso, away Australia, no, Chelsea, and a Tottenham Hotspur, and a Eddie Ebomu, 9:45, and a game no Eto Danopea, and a game no Eto Dentiana, Washer, so Eddie Amaye, Sanso, so and I bought 10 AM, FC Tokyo, team, no, Womo, and a Dortmund, and a Eddie ACNE, 11:30, no, our Hong Kong, no, Yebena, Manchester City, Womo, and Inter Milan, Eddie ACNE, 12:30, no, our Indonesia, no, Yabesano, so say Indonesia, League, you know. All stars, no, one more any Aston Villa and a Eddie Ebomu and a 12:30 Cronano. You've been a German club, a friend, a Magdeburga, one more so any West Ham, Eddie ACNE. Now 1 p.m., no, Manchester United team, no, one more any Atletico Madrid and a Eddie Ebomu match, no, ever cost our Solna, Strawberry Arena, our Norway, and a game, ever told you 1 p.m. Manchester United versus Atletico Madrid, a gamer, and a Ebbe Shepa, 1 p.m. Cronano, you've been a Plymouth, one more any Bristol City, Eddie ACNE, VFB Stuttgart team, no, any Paris FC, and a Eddie Ebomu, and Office Uremu. Our Cardiff City Stadium, Yemena Cardiff City, Womo, any AS Roma, any AC, and his amateur, no, a nominal 2 p.m. and a Sagin, no, Ebetoja, Middlesbrough team, no, Womo, any Espanol, and I did AC, and in Millwall, any Antwerp of Belgium, and I did Ebomo, Norwich, any Osasuna, and I did AC, and Peterborough, Womo, our England, Womo, any West Bromwich Albion, and I did AC, and Swansea, any Leganes, Udinese, any Mainz 05, Sanso, so, and a Leoven, Womo, our Belgium, Womo, any Lille, any AC, and no, and Omi, and some 3 p.m. and a Sagin, no, Ebetoja. Hamburger SV, Germany, one more any club, a friend say Everton, and I Eddie AC and 3 p.m. as I gave no Etoda, Saint Etienne, any Venezia, 4 p.m. no, Yabena Real Madrid, one more any Fiorentina, Eddie AC and Samartino, Eber Coso, our Austria, and a 5 p.m. no, our Estrella, no, Yabena Portugal club, a friend say Estrella FC, one more any Al Nassr of Saudi Arabia, Eddie AC and 6 p.m. no, Yabena Real Betis, one more any UD Almeria, Eddie Ebomu, and a 6 p.m. no, Yabena Girona, one more any Arsenal, Eddie Ebomu, Milan, a friendly matches. Preseason games are and able to die now. Yet the amount our arc was 7.1 FM. Now, Chelsea team, no one more. It's me a confirm. So we play a friend, Callum Woodbrick, no player. No, there's anti doping. Now, it's me a course. And I said, for tennis, no, there's a doping test. No player, no. I said, but if I tested for the past 4 years ago, no, I said, but if I'm 4 years, now she say 2 years ago, and as I said, this year, and if I'm 4 years, a ban, she say, no, there's a player, no, but if I'm international, no, I'm free, no, until 2 years after, say, player, friends, I'm Callum Woodbrick, when to me, I'm Siakai, I'm from the club Chelsea, no, and I'm my Ukraine, no, he said, I'm Callum Woodbrick, and if I'm free, no, there's a doping test, of course, no, they said, yeah, but if I'm a jail player, and I said, you're a backer, over Siakai, and also, El Hormo, Arsenal team, no, I'm a reach agreement with player Bruno Guimaraes, report to him, sir, Team Newcastle is Sika, a sombo 90 million euros, and yes, Sika, and it's a new castle, or more epic, and free Arsenal, and for player Bruno Guimaraes, and I send a channel, is here, RB Leipzig team, no, almost are rejected 100 million euros from Real Madrid for player, your friends, say Jean Dumandi. Report to the Chelsea Leipzig team, no, or more expected Sika 135 million euros, and then Sika, and it's a Leipzig team, no, or more epic for player Jean Dumandi. Paris Saint Germain president, your friends, said Nasser Al Khelaifi, and I hear beside, say FIFA, a Juman, say president, no, the Juman, say Brana Beya, Obeya, now, or Debbie, or no, we need a beer, and I say we need just say interest beer, say, or no, FIFA, Juman, or Bakakofa, say, or your FIFA president, and no, and somewhere, president, a friend, Nasser Al Khelaifi, what they out to Aja, Kilan Mbappe, Lotin, Edin, come on the Ballon d'Or, you beside, say Ballon d'Or, on you know, and I say, Hanana, and I'll say the year 2023. Sa Ballon d'Or 1 year Messi Eji and the time of Messi Eji Ballon d'Or that time PSG or the Ballon d'Or trophy no answer they there's a medal ebe PM away or must say Paris Saint Germain hono was a hard pa then mum dey ba come Messi catch and say baby watch World Cup into enough at the mouth and some Kylian Mbappe were they out to Eja na Ivory Coast national team mama confirm say papa your friends MS5 we want to kwata omo up and say the MS5 Cote d'Ivoire national team coach na juma no we jai and so at world one penifo and no at team and so el hono me no reporter aba e abontin Gianni Infantino say 2030 World Cup no ebe so beautiful ebe the most beautiful World Cup ever. And no, and somewhat Gianni Infantino, ya to ya, was say, oh, come Morocco. Morocco, your mind, and he edge your mind, hopa, and I'm mining your mind, beer, just at the Nakoma sopa, then you know, come Morocco, or funny say, in if ye, and a war, and the 2030 World Cup, never cost Morocco, no, Gianni Infantino, say, about the best World Cup ever. And no, and some of FIFA president Gianni Infantino, where they are to Eja, now Casemiro, a dim Messi, who and come on, was a Messi, so we'll stop on no editing, was only Messi, a Shia, or Copiamo, or Inter Miami, no, 2 days, and only Messi, a dim, so now him Messi, a Hokka, and send a Messi, AC, and I'll say, any adj. So on Messi and so Asia, my auntie and someone Casemiro, what can Eddie Alpha Messi or Kasai, our Brazil Casem Betty, but translate Eddie Ama, you see Casemiro and someone, what they are to do, Eddie Alpha, the magic man, you know, Messi.
1: Que estoy muy sorprendido. 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
0: And all and Samoa Casemiro Waka area for the magic man Lera Andre Messi Cucucini the Campista El Poga the super magic man from Rosario Santa Fe and Jose Mourinho as a player Rodrigo the Goyes when he baby echo or trust or Bergma Eri Amaria Madrid report to chips there's a player no any born a war bonwa in terms of creativity and office of versatility no player no eye who a juma jipa into only baby echo or man trust or Bergma Eri Amaria Madrid no and Samoa Ababito Eja Nazini this is done after say Okofa. Yeah, France national team job, you know. Obakaya memories at my city in the year 2006. Wabra, Italy national team, no. Womo and France Asia World Cup final no after that game no and yes Zidane the last game of boy in football career and 2006 the final game of boy World Cup against Italy no na the final game of boy and so any career emo na the year 2026 no October mo yes France national team no after says Zidane ever fed man no the first game of born against Italy and if Nations League and ever cost 20 years Zidane retire Osia Italy and now 20 I just say year and I say 20 years later. Tano was also Asia Italy and so or menoya sene Zidane and Shayano is yet here. Barcelona goalkeeper was not Chesney. What they are two ya was since they say no Obenya Daji Obenya Kwain Aka Spanish or say Adeba Kwana Hanepano and Robert Lewandowski. No need this also too much. I said Bribiano there's a Poland Casanoano more air can this time around no but I said Lewandowski everyone no Obenya Quenya says Spain Casanoa Kwesia now what can be behind so I come on Eddie Amano Elhorn Chelsea team no penny for Amomo a year ban Nasa ban and Ra a buyer no a 10 million pounds and I'm paying for a fine Chelsea team now and office on which them say two transfer windows or more at the Abani a Chelsea just a summer transfer and office winter transfer and as a Chelsea team now will be able to drama and so now more aqua could deep and more paying for a team said the transfer of Samuel Eto and office the transfer of Ramirez and Eden Hazard so transfer and Sika Sembi a course so coin and paying for a fast so Sika and Conco Nipa Bimuho agents Bimu Eho and it's an animal and I'm paying for a number so I'm going to find a band on the Abani ni Chelsea o masan so afine omo me ni sempani for atnas no mo bi cheche sansem no enso e ho e no ye be call details no ye pa enso so Eddie Amao Paris Saint-Germain team no report to him say Japan omo goalkeeper ye friend say Zion Suzuki omo ehia player no Neymar Junior report to him say I dey say so office Santos no dey Eden pa is as Neymar we dey kin aka say Santos eti say ni fie Santos any bibia ye ka club dan dey nani eji o ho pa no e ye Santos e no e ye say Neymar Junior we dey atu edwa na Gianni Infantino yes and run sense my bab on ten this time around no sa plan no sa proposal no yes and penfo in 1820 time and I dey say bibia ebetimi akoso for say and then omo ehwe na private investors no wo mu awru na so many shares e wo FIFA so e no and penfo etimi a cancel sa proposal no and the latest report if Gianni Infantino and office FIFA so ya abetu dey nano pay the amount el arc 107.1 fm now papa e friends Gary Neville were the player Dan Welbeck ho enkomo was it Dan Welbeck a player ye can Osim Rebia Chum, the time I Osia Academy Manchester United and Rockai. Some Manchester United, Mamun Ton, Dan Welbeck, is as a super player. This time around, what Johnny Chelsea no, was a super move, Edema player, no, Yenti and Samoa, Gary Neville, Waka, Eddie Afa, Dan Welbeck, after say, we'll move to Chelsea, no, at home.
2: I said 10 years ago that Manchester United should never have sold Danny Welbeck. He's gone away and done brilliantly well. He's coming into a sort of what would be a little cameo at the end of his career as well, but he's a fantastic player. Worked with him obviously as a teammate, worked with him obviously with England as a coach. He was fantastic for England and he's been good in the Premier League as well. So yeah, it's a good move for Chelsea and it gives them a real option up front. I said
0: I know, and someone, Papa, friends, Gary Neville, former Manchester United player, and someone were there out to join, and on Liverpool, we made for their friends, Dominic Soboslai, we didn't come, was it team, no, are you ready for this season? What's the intensity, players, or my fitness level, and you're my Econkine coach, what bar, and the staff, no, and you're my Econkine pa, and I'm my team Liverpool, and someone, Dominic Soboslai, what can't area for Liverpool team, no?
3: He's very good. I think the intensity what we need, it's here now. What we have been missing, it's back from the coach side, from the player side as well. So now we have to put this together with the quality of the players we have, and I think it's gonna be quite nice.
0: And now, Liverpool player Dominic Soboslai, and someone were there out to a dry amount of Agua 07.1 FM. Now, you free Dominic Soboslai, and send him away. Now, you TC coach Andoni Iriola. Now, Andoni Iriola, and I didn't come out for Alexander Isak. And was a player and a bad one. And then he had the papa is answer. Maybe a chill not playing the fitness level. Now, you're my own kind this time around. Dominic, there's a player friend, sir. Which is a player, no, says Alexander Isak, no. And the formula idea was to walk up on an modern idea was to repent in the Niaje, Eddie Ama player, I friends Alexander Isak, Yeti and Samoa, Ura, your friends Andoni Rola, Waka, Eddie Alpha player, Alexander Isak, and Yentino.
4: He has come in a good place. I think he was good in the World Cup. I saw him comfortable. First trainings here, I think I've seen a good version of Alex. Still, it's very early because he just have started training. But I hope he can have some minutes against Leeds and build properly a proper pre-season. It's not going to be very long, but he will have 3-4 weeks of quality trainings, I hope, and we can put him in a good place because he's going to be massive for us this season, yes.
0: Andoni Iriola and someone with the other two, Alexander Isak, and now Rodri, World Cup winner, yes, on also the best player of the tournament, which I walk up now, of course, you beside Rodri, say, yeah, cup players, sir, just say, Opo Masem, Omo Bono, Ope Pano, your favorite three players of all time, no, and your players, Baya, Yentia Rodri, someone with the other two, and find the favorite three players, as was, Yentino.
5: My three favorite players of all time. I'll have to say my idol, Sisu, of course, because I play against him and I consider him as the best of all time, Lionel Messi. One more. I think for his importance of what he meant for our generation and because my country and everything, I will say Andrés Iniesta.
0: Eno, and someone World Cup winner, best player of the tournament, Rodri, and someone there out to you. I was saying the favorite three players of all time now. Hey, Zinedine Zidane, and I feel so Messi, the magic man, and Andres Iniesta. And all three players are player, and so Eddie Omudi out to you. Now, Ashley Cole, a former Arsenal, former Chelsea player. You beside Ashley Cole, say, about Premier League now, we see a kind of just a teammate, I don't know, we see a kind of why and your best player and as a why and a who is saying more than idea a was proper most underrated and offensive player a fast training or a hardest ever trainer funniest player best leader ni nyina okan yentie ensemo a former player Ashley Cole what they are to edwa yentie ensem no
6: amen.
7: We've got a game with teammates for you. Who is the best player you've ever played with?
8: Thierry Henry.
7: Most underrated player?
8: Joe Cole.
7: Hardest trainer?
8: Frank Lampard.
7: Funniest teammate?
8: Colton Cole.
7: Best leader?
8: Tony Adams.
7: Worst loser?
8: Wayne Rooney.
0: I know, and some former player Ashley Cole were there out to a dry the amount El Agua 07.1 FM. Now, you need the magic man, Lera Andre Messi, Cucucini, the Campista El Poga, Antonella Rocuzzo's husband, and Como, na co owner, Edema Inter Miami, David Beckham, I can't say, Edia for Messi, and Quan Bay, and I first wa would David Beckham, Unia Lera Andre Messi, Yentino.
6: A memory that I have chosen is the phone call that I got when I was in bed in Japan saying that Leo Messi was signing for Miami.
9: Set the scene for me.
6: Okay, so we'd been talking to Leo's father for a long time.
9: How long?
6: 5 years.
9: No.
6: Five years.
9: So even before the club had even existed?
6: Me and my partner in Miami sneaked into a hotel to meet Leo's dad 5 years prior to him signing for us.
9: Oh my God.
6: And we had a meeting with him, and I said, look, I know that Leo's not ready now, but I want your son to play for my club in the future. So, fast forward 5 years, we knew that month that there was a decision to be made because Leo had announced that he was leaving PSG. So, 4 or 5 a.m. in Japan, and I'm in bed, and my phone keeps buzzing and buzzing and buzzing. And Victoria kind of elbows me and says, turn your phone off, we need to sleep, we're jet lagged. So I reach over, I'm like, put my glasses on. I then see Leo Messi has decided to come to Miami. And I get goosebumps now. I sit up in my bed and I start crying. And Victoria's like, what's happened? What is wrong? Who's died? And I'm like, Leo's coming. He's coming to Miami. And I go online, and it's all across social media. And then I spoke to my partner, Jorge, and he said, can you believe it? Can you believe it? And I said, I can't. Let's just wait. Wait until he literally steps foot in Miami, and then I will believe it. I said, okay, Jorge, you and your wife, Aleida, have to go to the airport. Be there for the moment that he gets off that plane, because it might be his brother.
0: And come on, add the year, papa. David Beckham on Messi arrival. What say? Now, crap, I said, only Messi agent, I and papa, Jorge, Eddie, and come on for the past 5 years. So, we hear the magic man, Leonard Andre Messi. And come on, did you call Kosua? Now, 5 years later, now I said, 10 years old, and ask him, Ketua, or what more, and who said, the phone no air belly. That time, na on bed, now it's Odanem Paso, one in a year, Victoria. Nana Diasa, that time was not here, a messenger, air friend, but when Nadan Koso, and said, dear Tina, or saw the phone, any who said, some messenger friend or cranes, I was seeing a guno, or Sasha's Osu, because not on Tiasi, because some are messy, a kind, and I said, oh, here, messy calling, messy, a messy, the buyer, and just all back into Miami. Nti nye baya, nye ya ene se, wane ne pata nye beti nkomo, en ten temse so mwe esia Messi, ewa airport, na chese bibia, enso e ko eye enka, nti Messi diye, no kwenye se, ne arrive ano, according to 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
10: For me it's important to make it clear that I'm here to do what I want. My job in the way I want. I'm not here to try to copy someone. Or I'm just here to try to do my job. To install my football, my idea, the way I see the football. And then if it's more easy or more difficult, I don't know. I think it's a nice challenge. It's a privilege for me here. I feel very happy to be here with you. So nothing more. Every manager is different. Every manager, there can be some similar concept, but at the end, every manager is different. The way we approach the day by day, with the way we approach the games, we see in which way we need to tweak some.
0: And someone Manchester City manager Enzo Maresca were at the Newcastle team now. He said, "Oma we bibia, oma agree bibia." Player, your friend said Lucas Eye Wonisek. Ah, no, Eye goalkeeper no. There is a Newcastle. Oma signed a player, no, £25 million. And he said, "Newcastle, Oma Eye signed a player, no, they free. Eye Sporting Braga, Eye Portugal, Paris Saint Germain team no. So, no player, no, Oma confirm it. The signing of player Magnus Akluch, yes, from Monaco. Eye €50 million. And he said, "There is a team Paris Saint Germain. Oma Tia Eye Ma Monaco." He said, "Oma Eye player Magnus Akluch." And I send a home seminar. Is he at here? My first some fancy Nasser Katu Mohammed, one Abidjan 4 and Twasso Emma on Arc 107.1 FM. Katu.
11: Aye. Kwabena, Kwabena 20.
12: Bra.
11: 20 Kwabena.
12: Brand new.
11: 2020 Kwabena. Kwabena saw Bibiaboko.
12: Bibiaboko. Bibiaboko.
11: Yancha Master Ernest too.
12: Yes, the Superman. Oh, you super.
11: Master Ernest too heavy.
12: Sabri Edem.
11: Oh yeah.
12: On a Brayao.
11: Yes.
12: And it's Sister Cynthia.
11: Brayao.
12: Sister Cynthia. Edi Nsuo. Oma bi out to me.
11: Master Ernesto, good morning.
12: So bi out to Zana.
11: Every brutal.
12: Bi out to Zana. Zana yana police for.
11: Police for ni na. Police for ni na.
12: Omuti. Omuti. Yen
11: salute omu ni na no police. Master heavy. Master heavy pa. 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Nyeye is a crowd. Kwabena mwemu sa story we ansa no wako. Kevin goalkeeper no.
12: Wozinya.
11: Aye. Sanom so kokolokolo.
12: 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Anya mem. Bibiazi.
11: Bekani fo ani se die si abre akwa no so do. Are
12: serious. Of Morocco.
11: Bekani be fa boy.
12: Ba kolokolo ni bekani den ka bekani ye.
11: Oh samum.
12: Oh yeah. Bekani ye.
11: Sa.
12: Oh yeah.
13: Kolokolo
12: wa enchili. Omu enchili.
11: Sa.
12: Bekani ye.
11: Samum.
12: Oh yeah. Once Morocco for no. Bekani once ye ka sa top teams no mo. Men kan say Morocco a bekani e ka ho.
11: Okay.
12: And the level no mo edru no. E was ro compared to Kolokolo of Chile.
11: Okay.
12: Ntimu so call bekani a eno e beboa no.
11: Samum.
12: E beboa no more than Kolokolo.
11: Me ngare ntia krase bubista bubista ona ri kivet by
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12: 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Ono so ada tu dwase ada tu dwa mri be twem se Blasters epe no
11: oko bekani.
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12: super. Yeah ve
11: wow mate kwa bra mate ti we mu man ka yayi we na nanka yayi bato mu sura danata
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14: Kato, ene.
11: Saturday.
14: Yeah. 11:30. Kwa wina 20 sister. Darling Chairman.
11: Okay.
14: A woman organizer. Shinyane West MPP constituency no. One Kwame Boateng.
11: Okay.
14: Eware.
11: Okay.
14: Nti yeba kota omochi.
11: Sure.
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11: Very necessary.
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14: 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Odumase.
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14: Aha. Ufi honuma. Na oba Shinyane West police municipal police station no.
11: They walk down horn.
14: They all down horn.
11: Okay.
14: Aha. Ufi Adaje Gardens na wusane ya na ko police station.
11: Ene walk kwai na no kwai.
14: Kwai na no ope.
11: Okay. So wo kosoro o branch. Ufi na na wa branch sa
14: kwai bi na ya
11: da kosoro.
14: Aha. I call room man for no side.
11: Okay.
14: Eh honey Adaje Gardens no.
11: O kwai ho pe.
14: Kwai ho pe.
11: Kwai ho pe.
14: Enye ra kwai.
11: Enye ra. I want for onkoboa.
14: Oh yeah.
11: Ko ko bi de na. Ena kina wo di obi beba.
14: Sanet. Kato yanchia aye Ras and Dimola.
11: Yes,
14: the commercial raster.
11: Boss Baku.
14: Our farmers link agrochemicals.
11: Boss, you're heavy.
14: Oh, you're heavy. Oh, you're heavy. Boss, I don't know Dini birthday. You couldn't put your uncle on the affair back. Can you
11: see? Sure, sure,
14: and you know, Yachiano.
11: Oh, you're very heavy.
14: Najuma knows what they are. Or the woman saying. Or as I ensure Sabri, I press a Bruno and a man for Bill Romano. And the idea be a fuck, we are young Hubiano
11: or Monco
14: or Farmers Link. Say, as a kind of upper, say a spray machine upper, say a Valentine boot upper. A bat a weedy side, I hold on. Obey you on them.
11: That I tell some medical case. Area Henina.
14: Ah, oh, yeah.
11: Agrochemical shop name you know.
14: Ah,
11: you know. Farmers Link in Nidikai.
14: Ah,
11: Kaini and I come home home so back
14: home. And that is how to use a Farmers Link in their
11: show. Oh, that.
14: All right, I have a coffin on my bow. We are no obinner coffin, but I bet
11: you are far different.
14: David,
11: David,
14: we decide on. Yeah, what type you be on a man? Kato, Obono, Nada, ya, Nada, ya, Vashi.
11: Many the Kungurano.
14: Aye. We decide on a donor at the Kungurano. Ya, what type you be on a man? Obono, Nada, ya, and Nada, ya, Vashi.
11: But Kona, Nahabani, Nai, Jan.
14: Any old use on a man, Oba, a better keep few days, and Sana, say.
11: Okay.
14: Nina, what peso? I want to show
11: you. One coffer, Messling, and one go top of Panas or coin chamber. Massa,
14: one way, yeah. One chamber, yeah, one way, I do not go to know. That's what you sing, Robert, you're not no buyer now. I'm
11: over by the end in the baby 3 weeks over corner. Who did it?
14: I don't know. I
11: have a friend who fertilizing.
14: I was my dad now. I don't know what I was my dad now. Aha. And if I Messling, Utumza, or more than you, I'm a
11: yes, yes.
14: That Wednesday market.
11: Yeah.
14: Wednesday
11: yeah.
14: Market. Who's standing free
11: yeah,
14: now?
11: Yeah, nana oh,
14: right hand side. Bones almost here, bronze here, the crowd, me, and San Etwatwaso. Feel free, you know.
11: Hono.
14: Aha, Hono.
11: Yes.
14: Ah, Sanet. Now, I'm in here, pre-bet shopping martin, so. Aha, pre-bet. I do my phone in Amper, and 15 penny phone, so we see, make a security show. Almost so, yeah, you madame.
11: Okay.
14: Aha, say, oh, Babon, tell me, did you right now? Be a year or so, Kono. I have pre-bet shopping mart. But Bianca, and now backless bank, or no. Ewa ena prebe shopping mat wo Kato enra
11: that time ba
14: okay
11: I short fa we ne to so mam okay. Di ka fa Benjamin Mendy di ne to so
14: aha
11: awu se no World Cup na mo gye no replica na mo ye no watone di no
14: oh sa
11: waton
14: ei
11: Benjamin Mendy abre
14: aha waton replica no
11: waton
14: oh na ka me di mi ni mi se
11: amam fo twa bo ne pa
14: eh na mi ni mi se nge bi obetwen Okay, I'm not that cheap. No, no, my bingo here. Now go out on the register.
11: I say, is it my World Cup or yours? By the way, it is mine.
14: San Okan.
11: It's my medal. I can do whatever I want with it. After so long, you're not a man for trouble. No, no. The response was the abandon.
14: I say, no, dear. I only dear. Hey.
11: What on?
14: Okay.
11: Chakra, trade.
14: Chatifon conquer.
11: And I had a few
14: washing. Don't go me, I don't matter. So I don't
11: matter. And Kawana, a diama Spain for no. Tribu, we bet my tony deal. Nano de om ye. Tribu, no bet, I do be so tony.
14: I walk up ringing.
11: Wow.
14: I ask a move. Benjamin Mendy,
11: which our church. That I am called. Set. Benjamin Mendy, and a woman sitting on.
14: Benjamin Mendy, aye, of a ball Man City. I don't see any case.
11: One, aha.
14: Man City
11: after case, you know. And on the football career,
14: I told you.
11: TBI, I mean, who is this case? Why a problem?
14: EBI.
11: Until an auction, dear way.
14: EBI. Case, you know how no. Case, you know how the papa, papa, Kato, Otto. Now, I sign you on my own. A bet to me, I'm my life. I am miserable.
11: Hey.
14: Benjamin Mendy, Eddie Nbina. Similar thing at all.
11: Yeah.
14: Now, Brantian no only peak at that time. No only peak. Our Manchester City.
11: Yeah.
14: Now, Abayuana, Katu, Abayuana, Okoye complaining, say, Benjamin Mendy, I'll repeat you know. Now, we're this 17 years. Now, Abayuwa, Jina Hopa, or so we're this 17 years. And then, too, now, we're in the chia, Katu. 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
14: 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So be invest now to me I yield the resource at the manual. 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But so tenacity no disika we no am fine ya de papa bia. Ne dach no ne life be miserable as since is ya the woman.
11: Sure.
14: Into an wangasa no into no for.
11: Okay.
14: Kato issue as I say air cosso. Aye FIFA. 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Now, Mama proposal, no, aye Juma, now Emrano beye Juma, that if no, walk up a bekoso, no, on betrium, and if you walk up no more. Now, I know you're quite more fast, so the actually, aye FIFA, say, or more a bonyo, aye proposal, now, on best or more about on board, no, so. And once, so, yet the only hoon, say, conca calf. 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I will propose that also. I know na common body, you know. Na kato, ore eye after set three confederations, UEFA, CONCACAF, and AFC for no, eba bonti beka so munyin to no. 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
11: o sa
14: football yeah a victory to a victory for football
11: and rana me hwe Kevin Football Federation president was it ma yen reject decision no entirely because there are countries are omu yeska e dey run football in the way akwenye bebo amu mwenye skadi arane footballer, why not say yebe accept ni yebe kase emwa
14: kato nanka meka ba bi ra honum
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14: kato yakoye se some of we the Africans you know ebinu madwin wo ha
0: se se
14: ebinu madwin na yen kitin kato oba abibre mu anoma Africans ni bi hu sika omo bisa question bia bi o some of the Africans you know omo sika omo bisa what next enu bi na some of the African maker say nations you know ada say na eya den e affect omo enra Amadou Pinnick Nigeria enso ba bontin beka say proposal no nye bad enya de a enye bad enu ntinu mema manfo nye den en writing off meaning say sika seven onko na na ya de a kato o ma tension ya den e wo so
0: okay
14: onim say Gianni Infantino e de ultimatum ato honum ultimatum no na nka e beba wi ye 19th September
0: okay
14: and is a 19th September no say e member eye association so no agi to mu say proposal no nya adwuma e ma o monton stake and farmer private investors are nanka aye initial payment no $20 million each ebe kwa dia mo biya
0: okay
14: and sana later additional $20 million aba
0: to 40
14: 40 okabo ma 40 kato
0: Ghana say nya fota
14: kato
0: darata
14: sika seven there ebi ba Ghana ha $40 million
0: ebe bo wi pa
14: enke be bo Ghana yi pa
0: na here the
14: better sana African countries na aka no enke be bo eyo mu yi pa
0: sure
14: ba yem bi say after say each African country benya $40 million, you know, that's say na no ma besi akọ. African countries you know rest are there you. Obo mi sasa are there
11: you. So that atana na plan e da che ni say na isi tie.
14: Kato to me. Na plan no da che no, nka mwa football.
0: How?
14: Reason here say. FIFA mpanim fo no. FIFA mpanim fo no. E de eye opportunity no ma eye adwuma ko bi a. Omo ya investment bank ye from JP eya Morgan
0: okay
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14: 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Kato, after say, FIFA created that body. I have football, I have forward enterprise, FFE, you know. Nipa, they say, only the project, you know. Nipa, only the project, you know. What I say? Ama, sa aye private investors, you know. Ababe to stake. Ewo, aye FIFA, I know, yeah. Ewo, aye FIFA, juma di, you know. Aye, Sebrata. Mr. Sebrata. Donald Trump.
0: America Mampany.
14: Yeah, America Mampany. Aye, Nasi Bema, your friend Gerard. Ninuya Bema. Ninuya Bema, no. Your friend Joshua, aye, Kushma. Ninuya Bema, no. Your friend Joshua, Kushma. Omoso Ejuma. Omo Lidi, aye, private. What does investors, you know? Your friend, aye, Trev Etena. 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
11: That's right.
14: And at the other day, sika and FIFA de be organize competitions, you know, enke mu be yedu. And ke be we various tournament, you know. Prize money
11: e be kosoro.
14: And so be kosoro.
11: Okay.
14: And enke sika sam de enke nye problem. Sika sam enke nye problem. But member associations, you know, any confederations, you know, eh green say. E ade omo no members, you know, and a football no ye omo de a. Omunu mom na eya football no.
11: So bi anka so je fro.
14: Me ba o. Omunu mom no, e na eya football no.
11: Okay.
14: And is omunu pese. Omu yen sise ye ma sika sam koyie edema FIFA. Enye sa kwan no na eya so mo fa so. E ton percentage. Edema private investors.
11: To omu kwan mo fa so on this capable.
14: Kwan o metu nya fa so, ama sika abam no bi ye sponsorship. Kato, so u follow ade no.
11: Me ti order that.
14: Eh. But why buy ya? O ma enquire sponsorship. But rather, all turn stake. And they are my private and your investors, you know. And all be my kwenya. I'm a football now. Can you omono de no? And may your monk be you.
11: Say omon ton entirety of a FIFA.
14: Uh-huh.
11: Omon ton a be a minority.
14: Uh-huh.
11: Minority a year stake be.
14: Jerry Fantuno, actually, Musae. A year minority a year stake. And omon ton.
11: Mm-hmm.
14: A year non controlling a year, make I say, powers.
11: So non-controlling power.
14: I don't know how some of them are. Jenny Fantino has some of them. I don't know. I say a minority stake. And no turn they are my private investors. You know.
11: Okay.
14: As say a powers no more. Any be more mono. I be non. I be controlling. I powers. And no more mono.
11: Okay.
14: But kato. Me no. Yeah, they are chinchin. Say I say football no. It's meant for football. I people. So I don't know. Omo mono yeah football. No na football no yeah omo dia. And yes I no more cano. Only say you're not sorry. Aye, chief operating officer at the FIFA. Chief operating officer at the FIFA. Your friend, no. Aye, Kelvin. Aye, Limo.
11: Yeah, Nidin na name ko fe.
14: Uh-huh.
11: Yeah, us.
14: Nidin, Eddie, Kelvin Limo.
11: Asabu na wakano.
14: Ose.
11: Asabu na wakano mo
14: do. Ose. Ose. Gianni Infantino. Adi CV omo.
11: Yeah.
14: Kato so follow me kakra kakra.
11: Me pe
14: Obi onu no ye chief operating officer o at the FIFA. O si Gianni Infantino at the DCB at the FIFA administration no.
11: O si.
14: Aha, okay. Kama ya telephone tie.
11: We were deceived by Infantino's lack of openness.
14: Okay.
11: Planning the private investor scheme and deserve better than contempt and intimidation.
14: Kato Obi ka so bia deceive Obi a e chere san.
11: You don't want that.
14: Kato Obi eka se Obi a deceive Obi a say na se ase chere. Obi ka so Obi a deceive Obi a meaning say nipa na nka no kran chere mo an chere mo.
11: Wada da.
14: E ya san na tie.
11: Ai.
14: And me a me nka football for no ho no. A me meten chen no. Me a me nka football for no ho no. A me meten chen no. Me kra me ma chere mo say ade no nya papa. Nase ene obi ono no ka football for no ho asika se me ko yi obenya bia di no ese Gianni Infantino di CV omo a enti meaning say na ade bi ono ma what I say na ebe e wo ho no ma Gianni Infantino am bia su anjero mu ye
11: wa mie ni nyina so
14: kato before sa eye personality we sa before senior member we
11: adi
14: ma FIFA no na eye I make say
11: Cordero
14: senior yeah senior advisor Edema eye Gianni Infantino FIFA president. What I say? Ono ye global eye mekase yeah. Ono eye FIFA advisor Edema eye Gianni Infantino on global strategic and governance. Sani pewe eye Cordero. What I say? Carlos Cordero Edi can resigning. Say an amona proposal na Gianni Infantino deba no anya papa.
11: Say na oka ayi White House or task force no for the work up a course no kra no ka ho
14: task force
11: yeah
14: anka Ghana ha ya be ka say local organizing committee yeah. No committee na task force na omo no hwe ma 2026 World Cup e course no a omo ti ye e wo White House no ono na ye obi a Donald Trump any FIFA jitu mu se on represent FIFA e wo sa body no so nto yin packet wa
11: ni modu
14: ka to yin packet wa
11: ni modu
14: se ni pa we a resigned in the position at all se proposal na Gianni Infantino de ba no enye papa and the cattle and on sometimes say oh yeah oh yeah body that's will be the proposal ever ne di sika sa mbeba me ma wadwin nyak tikiti sa ntatia and win sika no and also be some questions
11: okay
14: and who be in African some of the African air countries you know oma dwin ye mu ye ha
11: ye ni ehwe sika no
14: na omo hwe sika oma win da che
11: fote beba
14: cattle so unya sika no ne na ochina the governance of FIFA governance, you know, mm-hmm. any football governance, you know, anya papa, anya football, any best offer.
11: Okay.
14: And then over this, you can know, but you know, football, any best offer.
11: 40 by Ankababa Yare Yebeye.
14: Unim say,
11: got cross posted
14: in Unim say, Enra, Donald Trump, Eba Bontin Bekans, and we say, South proposal now, of course, between FIFA. What I say, any, Nasi Be Manunu, you know. Aha, ono no nya nya dey, e ma onya comment e ho. Donald Trump enra, en o kasa asa we no say. Onya nya time, eni ho nkomo.
11: Okay.
14: Kato.
11: Tata.
14: Mimi won say. Proposal no. Na e dead on arrival.
11: I see.
14: Na e dead on arrival because say on beje tumu amana be adwuma. I was a member association 211 no. Omunyina jitum by voting. Now a bad voting now a straight straight win. Se kwaba se adu de omo tu wi a dodo na e be di nkuni mi no.
11: Yeah.
14: Omo e na agia tum ama majority no eya adwuma. So the same times omo tumi ka se 2/3 e decide a eju tum a e na eya adwuma. But this time na nka enye 2/3 a straight majority. And this omo tu aba no wi. Na se e ba akopɛ kra na be ye wi a
11: 211 no. That's it be 111 say your support here ye the year juma.
14: And the 211 no out of 211 no na kemu 106 eto e favor and ka ye juma.
11: Okay.
14: Because 211 no say 106 eto say ampa propose anonya juma. Na 105 e ka so mo nyintuma even one na I make a difference you know.
11: Say ama hana kwa majority.
14: Aha. Na so far Diama eye adeno na eye dead on arrival no yes eh. Three confederations no kuta 136.
11: Ah, Oceania.
14: No, Oceania for no kan ho.
11: UEFA. CONCACAF ye 41.
14: CONCACAF
11: eye 41.
14: CONCACAF eye 35. Ena Asia eye 46. Ena eye UEFA eye 55.
11: Bara ta CONCACAF no check mami.
14: Amo 35.
11: Okay, what do you mean ba?
14: CONCACAF ye 35. Asia AF 46 and a UEFA AF 55 and look at three confederations in Ubomua a 136 confirm mame say it's an ETA and this is a conversation
11: CONCACAF 41
14: Omea 41 okay
11: 41 members
14: and Omea 41
11: ah. 41
14: now say Asia and so AF 46 now say UEFA
11: 41 plus 46 yeah
14: uh-huh. 41 plus 46 yeah 87 41 wow. Plus,
11: 87.
14: Now the FIFA, only UEFA, 55 on Zaka home.
11: That's how it tremble.
14: Aha.
11: It tremble that at that.
14: Aha.
11: Hey.
14: And to buy 136.
11: Yeah, he UEFA for members.
14: And it's 136. I oppose you to some proposal we are. Meaning, say, Donald Trump on some phone or the banner. And yeah, they're on best social.
11: Okay.
14: Kato, what did I say?
11: 142.
14: Aha.
11: Overwhelming majority.
14: And did I propose that Nankasani is dead on arrival?
11: Wow.
14: Kato, so what did I say?
11: Oh, yes.
14: And what was that? The man, Gianni Infantino, and the man who was in 10 times, or Bob Montiel, so was crappy, and you propose that, yes, eh? Member associations, you know, a binimo lose fit. I was Gianni Infantino. All right, come back for now. Statement, you know, money bad one, you know. Almost 30, I will say. Almost some of the members, you know, say, almost a lusu, a fate, I was Gianni Infantino mu as a FIFA president. And yeah, quite battle. Proud to propose that we know. Yeah. Kato, nanka a likely say Gianni Infantino betumi akọ on approach.
11: But I say omo pre.
14: But all right proposal now or they ba on board now. Ama ebinu bubofu. Ohwe UK for now. Aya prime minister Andy Aya Benham. E ba bonte be ka say. Sa ade na Gianni Infantino de ba no.
11: Emwa. Say UEFA kura pese na sa kalifiko. But kalifi nye interest.
14: Unze. Ade na sa se no. Sa proposal we kato onim. Financial Times. Aya jumaku. And at the Times. Sa jumaku omi enu we. And almost started didn't hon ya den e ba ye. Omo didn't hon e ba ye no. Na ebinu mo dwen say eyenokre. And finally, Gianni Infantino ebi adeno so. And e be ye say eyenokre. And the time of Financial Times, and the Times publishes sa a story we no. And European Parliament.
11: Okay.
14: Members Marco 17. Eba Bontin on be condemning. And almost started with the pressure. It's Gianni Infantino so.
11: Okay.
14: And the European Parliament, you know. And now I'm advising UEFA say. And Kebeya almost starting pill be non contested a Gianni Infantino. And the Alexander Chafarin. And now we're madrin say contested. But no one yet ready. On your railing say. Or be contested Gianni Infantino. As we speak, UEFA for no be a try say Ombenyo will be over contested Gianni Infantino. Yeah. And some of the Confederation air presidents, Oko Konkakafa, Omoso air president, air Vitor, air Montaglani. That's why I'm not going to say over contested. And Asia president,
11: okay,
14: on the contested Gianni Infantino, the Dikai,
11: okay,
14: I think 2016. Omoko about one.
11: Yeah.
14: Gianni Infantino winning 111 and 115. And Onono winning, I think, 88 or so.
11: Okay.
14: Onono, so now you're not going to say, I'll be contested.
11: Wow.
14: And the Gianni Infantino, where are they not a proposal now? And where you know a loose grounds?
11: Sheikh Salman bin Ibrahim.
14: Exactly. Onono, you can't contest Gianni Infantino, Lulusui.
11: Okay.
14: And it's a Gianni Infantino, where are they not said the air corner? Well, I'm here, and your papa, Edemano. And the next election, you know, Obia, Opesa, Ojina, a contested a FIFA presidency, you know. Or from this time, Kosi, a 18th November, I also declare MU.
11: Okay.
14: About one Bacoso, El Morocco, a March 2027.
11: Okay.
14: And Tina Ura, a Gianni Infantino, Esther Diadeno, said the air Cosona,
11: M1,
14: and on Amani Menuiano. Waba Bontia was scrappy.
11: Mati.
14: And Kato, a foot will know, yes, eh? Ya Africa for no, tuntum for no. A duba be a memmy and winsica 70 bibri. Say, yea, dear be, and I dear be ba. Na a sika sema, ye missa and some a watchery.
11: Okay.
14: But I say, Basani, I bring a kitkitibu, emwa. Mikaro, I am Mudrich, and a Oma Claire Brantiano. As I say, over to me, I say, time and a
11: call. Coca Cramamina. As a member, we know.
14: Mikalo, I am Modric, Omar Kraya Brantiano. Kato, I am November 2024.
11: Mm-hmm.
14: And almost suspended Abrantiano from that time. Say Abrantiano, as a duping, Okoye duping, you know.
11: Okoye duping.
14: I am positive. Meaning, sir, Wafa, I am substance.
11: Okay.
14: But a substance, I'm Ram McQuine, sir. So I play, I also offer, no. Abrantiano, Kofabi, Edesia Kain. And if you want, aha, omo ehwehwe abrante no semu. 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Ode eye appeal. Ekoma eye court of arbitration for sports, CAS. Ema CAS empen vono tena so a. Kato omo overtime ban a, omo de ma abrante no. Ende ne ya omo overtime ban no. I know you say Abrante no. They say our coin ya say obet me aba no obesi akan. E dey match Chelsea bubuku no.
11: Okay.
14: Na Chelsea for no try say ombe saki abrante no na omama abrante no opportunity se de be ya obetumi abewura team no mu wa bra emre dodo a watena nchen a wantumi ansia kan anya training no ne omama 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
13: okay
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0: fi Newcastle ebe bi bro already yenya brante Sandro Tonali awo no free club no makopi mo Tottenham ene yenya Anthony Gordon awo no free club no madwene Barca and at this time round omo captain aye Bruno Guimarães so no free club
1: aye cross over ko Lewis Hall ono so cross over
0: aye big blue aye big blue
1: na ti omo no kwame no va so mebo Premier League no
0: aye asemo
2: I don't know. Who is Chris? I hope he's here. No, I'm going to go.
1: I'm
2: about 36 minutes. Great growth from Tonali, then Estavayo. Tonali will be a washer. I think that are dealing with FIFA the end comprehensively, so there is no need to say me query. And me come out and say, the SC no, and yet, Sassimui, Nemum, the Ecosi were walk up, no, and Ama, UEFA, any other federations, no, a form of Wadrian, Sadio, yes, no, Tiniet, Ato, Jenny Infantino, no, and yes, I we know the banner, Debbie. And yes, I, my dear character, say, the SC were walk up, nothing. Friends, the U.S. president, you are paying another World Cup in a year. No, among pet, sir, U.S. president, who them nipper be our World Cup movie in into the yes, I because when you say some more, I'll meet my benign control kaka or World Cup.
1: Talk maybe to me decide.
2: Yes, and your proposal, proposal way was a fantastic proposal. I'm telling you, just read the proposal, excellent proposal. But Senya J. Morgan, Mona Bermua, comedian,
1: not me said that.
2: Main reason. There is a corrupt act, and Oma breaches any a financial procedure. Bi Omo can be. The Omo can so Omo pe. And then you catch a one say, and yes, I propose a winti. No more yes, I know. And now no seminti. No more yes, I do.
1: Can say emwa.
2: Emwa.
1: Football should be given to football people. Ne say. Omo because.
2: Okay, it's a Super League, you know. Fento Press start not J. Morgan, Mokan. Aha. And unti a DNA woman in no mon penal.
1: I see.
2: Because there is nothing wrong with the proposal. No? Excellent proposal.
1: Maybe I say, my reading, even you have an anger statement, not the
2: fine.
1: Aha. My own reason back or whatever.
2: Yes, Jenny Fontino, why is she? No, why is she to the stand say, medical catch all, walk up and some near course, so Balagoon, a red card, na. President over tennis, Sani Emano, and Omompe. Do you want Bonat to order that?
1: And they say now, Omo calling for the head, you know. So, one resign, what could be the repercussions?
2: Oh,
1: especially elections, I obey.
2: Oh, but say elections, no. Africa, who's that? Oh, Africa, dear. Africa, dear.
1: Car president. Yeah, Bonabasu. Car president is support.
2: Do you know why? Infantino, the kind of obahi sports center of the other African countries. Ten. Look at the amount of money you're pumping into African football.
1: If you said 2030, a bit more movie 64.
2: Yes, you're and moreover, you're not biaka hono. Hesika walk up at the bra Africa. We got 10 reps. Hesika walk up the bra African football. Teams like Nadi Alalimo, Mamedi Sundowns, Pyramid, I'm a player now from South Africa and Egypt, respectively. Call you know, FIFA president through World Cup, I pumped their mom.
1: Africa,
2: Africa, look,
1: wow, baby, I am too.
2: Dabby,

0: Because the kind of heart Jenny Infantino woman Africa no a massive. In Africa they forget it. Indeed, so Obet my baby war voting anymore. Africa they be pushing up.
1: Africa is a 54.
0: Yes. Obey pushing up pa.
1: UEFA
0: atenu. Ebe pusi no papa. Na say UEFA no crampo. No so no UEFA secretary. No dey buy. Ndi UEFA no crampo no. End me ma say bi obi abeto atia no. Obeto many adofo 102 bi amomo ato bi ama no. Wo say konga ka fo ndi omo ye no. Omo reps ndi say to the World Cup. No to the World Cup no.
1: Konga kaf. Omo say is it?
0: Ndi South Africa dey ne 10 no a. Aha. Ndi ana won World Cup na mo no. Walk up the moon and some say most of the countries now need no more visas near the end. How are not FIFA president is he a behaving? No, and no can be and I'm on the sad time. Album because here idea we are there is nothing wrong with the proposal. A proposal that will give all the your friends say reps no 40 million. Almost, I'm a woman, and I even conquer for no crampo was car. Omo kram so wo ska. Enti na na make say ye say kafofo no ana Africa fo no enka bia me ni omo ye adwene. Because proposal there is nothing wrong. Imagine say Ghana football nya $40 million. Imagine. Moreover, me di kan ka say ade no omo ton dada. Rice no omo ton dada. Tickets omo ton dada. So there is nothing new. The only thing any new one say all ton 20% stake. Sani ebeya omo to me nya a lot of money, $4.2 billion. And what into among Trump dinner material can a mum wolf no mum person better. Young to us, what do
1: this year? CONCACAF countries trained by
0: three
1: Canada, Mexico, USA.
0: Aha, now Africa for say 10. Now visa bear mother, who is a bear mother? Aha, take what do young to us. So, yen yet. Say transfers now,
1: transfers.
0: Okay. Tiene transfers no. Now, yeah, transfers like a cabinet, you may exercise no, because they're very important.
1: Sir, can you tell us 11? Ask for squeeze, a be basso.
0: 11?
1: Yes,
0: 11. And my new winner, say, Babe, transfers no. I'm Miss Lu. Now, Real Madrid, Carlos Espi from Levante, right?
1: Yeah.
0: Abba.
1: 25 million euros.
0: 25 million euros. Now, man, for baby, I say, nah, cry away, dear. But yeah, I heard La Liga, and they ain't him no. So, I'm going to win him SP.
1: SP.
0: And I won't him no.
1: Me name the
0: case. Sir, okay. Yeah, I heard. Relatively small games to attend Serianis, Spanish La Liga, and they. Please, be brave. So, I can say, Calafioli, what's up to the dad and Sana? Ask now for. In the end, because, oh, shit. The reason why I'm here, teams in Kitwa and Boa and say, I don't mind be shakers of phone. So, Miss Shakers of phone, I say, Winnie Momo, Momo, Ba. Oh, almost shakers for me analysis, Emma, come on, because Winnie Momo. So, Winnie, and a young castle was a coach is not mobile teams, no. Omo, a movie, no. To say Xavier Alonso, to say Mourinho, Momo, movie, about teams, I can say, no. As a coach is no, they were almost here, almost soon your mobile. And then, my eyes successful. Do you have more like I said, no, no, more okay. Explain the sense, I say. Obi Adim, yes, Mourinho, be any, say, Kwadu. Time, I don't put or start him. Delay, Carlos Alberto, Benny McCarthy. South strikers, man, so you know, you see, they win the Champions League, you know. And they win it to the bottom. South strikers, within no more presence in the box.
1: Then, be a more, you know, try that kind of.
0: Yes. Omo a target man.
1: Okay.
0: So, do you say Marina? Sam strikers no pay. Do you say Unim?
1: Did you drop bar?
0: Good. Enti, Costa, Enti, Enti, drop bar as you said, Tom Oba, Bobo Crefeno, Chelsea. No. Yeah. Then I drop war, strength, hold up play, mewa, Oni, Onya, scuffle, Onti, me, Mobo, Nibi. But not now, what do you want to know? Oba, Inter, Oba, to Balletoli, Zlatan, call, Bassa, Anna, Odi, Eto, Bay, Inti, Eto, Militao. Eto man movement on him ball but presence in the box on your be on a target man. In the eto to say Zlatan mo to say omo wo flare Tevez mo Rundi mo now about Madrid he went Benzema so he went in the Benzema be bobo on you be Benzema ye etomo star ni bia. But Ben Higuain in the box. Okay. Then Chelsea has to say Diego Costa. Oh, Diego Costa. Who named Diego Costa? Enye wangwa. Oba Manchester Lukaku. So okay, yeah. Oba Manchester. No. Uh-huh. Now, Mbappe. Into one where Vinny kwa. And you like to be to move Mbappe by left in the beam.
1: Okay.
0: Obe to me, yes, I am. Now, why are Brandt a friend of SP? 21 years of age from Levante. Kwado, sewo here, boy na, or you different from Mbappe? The amount he different, they say, Weino, Omao target. He's a target man, and Omao boss presence. Adi Mbappe di year Juma, they say, Mbappe di space, in the year Juma. Inti, ne power, aye, ne strength, na ye, say, yamfa speed, emfa ball, non koseno, and no no ya di. On the type of striking, sanity, and remember, he's a false nine, because Mbappe aye, left sided winger, and ye dinaba. As number 9 into a mouse our presence and Derby. Now I dear back on say this last season Mbappe didn't bobo mumino a copum two
1: let me see maybe on time for
0: Derby Nitino Osolonity into two pet no the boom I cry waiting it now say ora so I the body quality na here dear. The right foot or the ball 23 shots. Five. No, this is a goal. I'm sorry, right footed. Left foot five. Header 28 or say four.
1: Okay.
0: This is one difference. No. Where did Tibo Bom mum you pe? Where did Tibo Bom 28?
1: Wow.
0: One difference. No. That is the difference. Now get me the pictures. Adia ba kwa kwa we di ba SPD ba medical can once a match now. Hey, the target man in the box.
1: So in the presence.
0: Presence in the box. Isn't that you say Mourinho pesa what pesa akwa na akoto no? The 25 million euros cross no. Wa kwa akofa no. Sa wo hen wa, de bia occupy box no. Enti sa wo beka ya, then Real Madrid enyaaye in your solo. So kai. Bo ni mu ye dia, the presence. Now watch this. Ka to hwade we. Sa wo 18 yard box ni mu a. Players sign and a wuhu. I surround the Accra no. Omo ye four. Me boy.
1: Yeah, four.
0: Time across no eba no. Ade aye yen say, oni defender no ejina ho. Oni defender no e ejina ho. Ka to say wo, so oni defender no ejina ho.
1: Yeah.
0: Ade aye yen say, o swerving the movement no. Nti aye say o kwa echile. Aye say o forward ti. Nti say why defender na odin nsa keke keke kan. Oni so be fun echi, on fun echi. Ade we le Haaland su ye bi pa, Harry Kane ye bi pa. Yanko, Isot, cross ne ba. Once we about with him. We about with him. Now, Hadia, watch this. Once we're afraid to be any more, or the ticker will wait on it. If you look at the presence in the box, Yanko, headers no, Ube, Nti, that be a occupy box no, once again, Dre, ye cross a ball no, Nitin Kabia. Or the ball is so to net. And found one defenders are surrounded Carlos SP. And found the height presence not there or the bema.
1: Okay.
0: And imagine, look at this one as well. She, you're cross. In between, good. The movement, and then the area ability. No, I was so once again what this one. And you bounce now. I did about one pair of Kukwela. The certain rounds of Kukwela, and then the crossing of Kukwela. Vis-a-vis that of Arnold. Sankufu we minu. Ebe makwe we ya suja. I'm telling you. Ntika to su wangu. Say a cross ball no ba. Nitine kando do.
1: Okay.
0: It is a ball ni mi ye diya. Ubon say ya throw in. Abrante ya fana. SP no. Ya ba kacha kukwela. Eni Arnold say moun floaty ball no mea 18 yard box ni.
1: Okay.
0: And me ken. La liga ne starti ya. Ubi ya be hun. Sa asem na me kan sa. Eni besi.
1: When you're playing time, they are nice in Madrid. Ebenya eye more header goals.
0: Yes, I'm telling you, yes. Mm-hmm. And all the American, Obi Oti, mi biano. So, when you do one start the league, no, Obi, once again, header goals, very important. Adia Bako, Adia Bako, what's this one? Nti, Nitino, because the team kwa bobo mu 28 times, dia. Next is the Tino Ayadi Ejuma. Remember, say, the kind of quality of Abetomunus, they've been all 20.
1: Okay.
0: Into Obeto, quality mu, quality palmu, and Obabeto. So we are no free one, a dear Bako, a strength, and hold the play. My main castle winter. Last season, so here, say, Madrid, team be pressing Madrid, now Madrid they call longer. Mm-hmm. Now Madrid is no problem.
1: Okay.
0: Because anymore, one side, in Tintia for one.
1: Yeah.
0: Mbappe, Vini. Opiano, team did it. Edge ball not to form. Ma other players about pick a second boss no. But Kura we was sad, you know.
1: Okay.
0: On said, oh, yeah, Kura, no more thing, not a wa. In this old floating, Kotwa floating ball no longer. The first player business so will be that boy. Remember, say, Sao Kaya, you Manchester City second leg, you know, Champions League. In the near day, Bellingham have bought false nine. Because your ball no longer, or Bellingham never said the ball no to form. I crave a mouse idea. And now look at this. Our idea be, if you know, body swerve, or team the body no, the that also. Or the body did the defender no swa.
1: Drug
0: by Moody and Ibi. Or what? Or so what? Or what?
1: The girl could jada also.
0: Jada also. And then you hold that place strengthened. It's all about where we are. Your ball no, why did the defender no so young go? Ubon say, or bypass the defender, or you're very strong. This is also new. This is also one so the footwork into you.
1: Okay.
0: This also these are the profiles and the coaches in the share for player biba. And you will be a player with team ketua. But profile no coach is suiting the pe or back of fano. And what him say and the 23 and quit Europe Nina or no and a year first when it comes to player dignity a head bako pumwa.
1: Oh, okay.
0: Had that soft, they've had that soft move. And the 23 strikers in Europe now on the first.
1: Wow.
0: Yes. And the oh yeah, idea, obey me, as the defenders, no, say, on cutting across, on stay in behind, on stay in between, so they're not walking.
1: Yeah.
0: Utimi has had them to perfection.
1: I see.
0: And yes. So this is the reason why Madrid for Eko Kofano. Now, I have talked about the area abilities, no, options to hold that play, no. Now, oh yeah, 6 foot, 4 high. The height, you know.
1: Now, me 2025-2026 season,
0: mm-hmm.
1: which is the last season of Bodema Levente.
0: Mm-hmm.
1: Now, me hear any goals.
0: Oh, so 11 goals.
1: Yeah, 11 goals.
0: 11 goals. So now, Shadi, Madrid, Benya option, say, Abia, Bono, Ako to the wire. Abia, Madrid, that form 1-0. Madrid at a elbow draw 1-1. Ball no pressure by SM Madrid this year. I cry with them on the beba from the bench. Levin goes no mienu equalizes.
1: Okay.
0: Mienu for Levinti.
1: Betica.
0: E muses na o putu amu ahead. Ndiabia 0-0 no abesha 1-0. Ana a 1-1 no abesha 2-1. E mu maku mako 3 e clinche a wins.
1: Okay.
0: Nti so. Meaning say from the bench he can be a decider. What I say?
1: Hey.
0: 11 goals, no, and I'm breaking it down. One
1: okay.
0: Is the reason why Oya Accra more room for improvement, but they can't show me say we more young cra and over big team. And the obe Tima ye mistakes a normal.
1: Yeah.
0: It will be a learning curve. And the players around him a bit must so ni mu ye amanaba be a perfect striker. Ah, in the future, obe to me abwa Real Madrid Bobo Kuno. Okay. Indeed, that is it. Now,
1: so you're Carlos SP.
0: Yes, Nidia, no.
1: New boy yes. For Real Madrid.
0: For Real Madrid, almost Nidia. Okay. So, who said Madrid Akofana? Reason Madrid Akofana. Yanka Marco Cuella. Or are you known to most?
1: And I'm coming back here only in introduction.
0: No, here.
1: Marco Cuella.
0: Oh, here. Near Odeba. Who said Madrid is a victim? Into a motor Cuella. Oh, we call it with an Akoquella. Who here saw Mbetono? Then or they back on board.
1: Madrid left back.
0: Yes, left back. In the last since 2022, Madrid now three left backs. Garcia, Revi.
1: Alvaro Carreras.
0: Carreras, in the way.
1: Into the
0: Omo pe upgrade our more left back situations name.
1: And on the moment.
0: Is the reason why yes. That's the truth. Then or there, but in terms of experience, Owobi from Getafe to Chelsea to Brighton, Madrid, so our vast experience and with the national team
1: since Marcelo left.
0: Yes.
1: This is the best left back at Madrid.
0: That's true. Indebatable. Indebatable.
1: Since Marcelo.
0: That's we need debatable.
1: Yeah, Marcelo to me.
0: Otimia. That's true. That's true. So experience no will be. Oh yeah, versatile. Versatile in the sense to say, oh yeah, fullbacker. Otimi bow low block mu from a chile. Say, ebia latras no backwa movie. Timi mesh a chinene miensa. 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No ma yemi yenu. Enti a Chelsea. The only answer could quite feel left to no about fifth, no about back. I said, no more pussy. I brought a friend Enzo high. So this is Coquella, the other this is him. And Obi, watch the EP and the BIH sells the support and winning. Sadie, we are making. And to about fifth, or about fifth, yeah. On your side, please, now be about fifth, you bet mama drive Nibia. But their friend bouncing, passing, or you be, or pass one or pass a man, or pass one or pass a man. Sadie, no, to me, and sad ye we or ban fin fin ya o to me o to me boa pivot no look at him a left back on the namon fin fin fin fin o ben namon fin fin was ni namon fin fin was o be ba be je ball no namon fin fin o sa o betin so boa pivot na man defend look at him nti in fin fin no say ya Chelsea say ya e won fin fin o ba be boa fin fin ro no
1: na wo dun wa try dekem
0: o de me ba nti ade ba ko obe ye no Adia Bako Bessie Huni say oh ye eye so obe stay into or your left back or where chile me boa. Obe to me so stay high and wide. High and wide no I mean chim tactically say. The left half space no. So off our left hand side one o chemu mi yenua. The space in between sa left no any 18-yard box line at one left no. Otim be dinim. Obe to me so be dia nka number. Left number 11 ni bedina no winger ni bedina no wide obet ma ba bedina ho enti yanko high and wide no then oba ho awoye onye ti se Nuno Mendes onti se Baldi onti mi ntwetwe ti se omo nsa sanko fo mi 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ball. Okay. So we are not so free. Wa ne run in behind a 18-yard box nim any around. Excellent. And to go quiet na yenim no. And to ubon se 18-yard box no mu ubon se odina ho. 18-yard box neti ubon se odina ho. Sanye ma win or de be mam as a winger or as a left back. And to se kokwa na ba 18-yard box neti. Sad ye way no the mount. Where are your left back? Incorporate them all. That back on about free. And it's sad ye were the mount. Or sign so called wider. Or sign mount supporting runs. Supporting run in the same. Who bounce say? Into Reno. Left back. Here may be on the numb. Yes.
1: Yes.
0: And the height in the form. But support the five year ma or the Tibacus is here. The assignment is say, supporting runs near the idea. Supporting runs, no, so you say, sir, on the winger and the neighbor. Because, sir, winger, no, ever left. About the supporting winger, no, with the runs, the ma winger, no, a lot of space. Okay. And he said, winger, no, ever left, ah, Ubos, no, so I'll be near left, oh. Winger, no, move your queen inside, and no, about out. And the idea about what's in the banner say, how would Ubusan say, Otimi supported winger, na, answer, yes.
1: Okay.
0: Into winger no go inside and obeba out. Winger never out obeba inside. Into a double up with the winger and with the wide areas no. Sadie no so odebe mam. Into oyadia overlapping underlapping excellent. Two bon say overlap it. No go high. Ohun say winger na ba achia obeba to mess underlap at the same time at the amount. Into the radie. Now adia ba ko san ko higher. Obebu san so ni creativity to say. Was so beer a dear bako de bay or bob one madre de pa and crossing. So with him coquella, obi a ohwe kokoela wonim kokoela bia e wo the spinners na team e wo bobo kofa ni Chelsea bia ye say ne crossing no hu the kind of crossing obeye obetimi aye different types of crossing in the 80 yard box and SP and Jude Bellingham will benefit from Sadie we nipo nim Sadie ne yapa Jude Bellingham say across the ball na or react will post nim bia so nim Jude Bellingham a and say cut back crosses a cut back near say why do you say be a ball cross nasi hewi no we year by chili no we year pie no be abebo atum nti un said that on the head un said my first one my the odi kind to sun sisi ya she we un said our three options
1: yeah
0: was abebo so even the with the crossing no obet my cut back obet un so abo asin mu am at the all running well the last post na kwakofa nti oye defender oh hun ye ode cross and crawl bebo get me the second one because obi run me no run eh cut back or the about we free po boss nti yam kok crossing obem ye be be obem man option nti oni ko pa ma combination with Chelsea obem eh obem man sa estava okay boy omo ni Liverpool last minute go na estava you say no the same crossing obet me so am low driving crossing low driving here they are both for form. Now they make out who are back. To look at him. So do 18 yard box next year. Among variety of options in crossing. Or say, or better somehow, lofted crossing. Lofted in the say. Why do you say, Bia, or my cutback or barber? Why do you say, Bia, or my low driven crosses? But Uber one say, well, buff for him, or Boston say, him. Loft or lofty park pipe cross oh, no. Yeah. Now the tier can book out on it. This is what Kokoela will give you as a defender. Say or say J forward as a left backer. Say and obey. Minim say Chelsea for any day. But say I know what you a dear backwana will come once say. I could do the be mount I say he is able to attack the box. And all the buy. Uba also the 18-yard box name. Minim left backer. Ope 18 yard box with dancer Kokoela da. Ubon se o attack boxes no. A left back there. O attack boxes here then. But when he's high and wide, look at it. A left back. Presence in the box. He or the bem mount in different folds. Ni deep runs in the box. And then the goal threats. Late runs in the box. In the and one and now they my family. Ndube hu late runs in the box. Obon se ya bo bo no bo se o se o otia the quick obon so be 18 yard box nim hwe late runs not the thing can be not the nine bobby it is so re hwe hwe be udna a left back hwe be o gudna so o e bo no ba 18 nim nkwa na hwe hwe be udna hwe bo wi it is obe hu sa niema we sa at Madrid he is coming to sankada vini wo han ke be hu se vini be style be hu I said no, but the idea, it's like said Vinny will leave.
1: Oh.
0: No, it's likely he will leave. Wow, okay. And some commoner recognition for an Edino. They are not ready. Say on budget, say 18 million. They are not ready. So definitely, a like is what we call Arsenal. No, very likely. And he, a left back. This is what he gives you as a left back. And he, attacking boxes, deep runs in the box, goal threats, late. Win a runs in the box or the bemount. At the back was 9 years strong, and you were saying it. And also, all the buy. Hey, how he defends? Hey, Kokoela a ten time ni biyo. Kokoela a ten time. What you na enche? 1v1 situations. Kokoela nim defend against Dembele, against Yama in the Champions League. Obi ohi omu biyo huye. A ten time. Sebastian omutu abe butu. Ebaso on tiete obe tiete yao. Enti on the gentle type of in as far as onim ball on the ball timi progressive ball and you good ewo wide and wide areas no kwadwa na wo kan ade ba ko sign de ba eh ni defending o defend de papa
1: okay
0: 1v1 or that form na wo jibi no pemo so pempem na referee ni kwa an kan hwe de na ewo wu obe bobo ball sa it when he's defending he's so good but 1v1 the iron said, "Ogun in nine him kaka. Onyina straight. Into what chain of crab? Look at how he is defended. Oya there. Then the long passing. So when Mukokola, say long passing, he's one of the best. Otimi Bobo no long passing. Baby, the player need to be a Mukokola bit more passable na ko. Inti sa wuha Mukokola here. Odina ball, ebi at the 18-yard box neti. Obet ma ball long pass ako to space. And no kwa made the mound. Long pass not ako to space. 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Because omo mi ensa, none of them, and as omo, kokwela about those long stretching passes noa na to wetin a bit mi afa e je omo enti ade akokwela e de ba as a player as a who no say or your left back but left back you know otima varieties be a left back when thing how can you know Marcelo ain't defended better than kokwela kokwela defends better than Marcelo
1: wa wa show omo mi
0: enu wa show omo mi enu ye pa no sa kokwela dey defend ya
1: better.
0: And the mood stress now, I'm going to make Marcelo to meet 1v1. Kukwela and Timinye.
1: I don't know. AB or
0: the bono. Ondim or the bono. But say, you're going to make a threat to be a Marcelo to be a B. Kukwela to meet Bobo from a chase. Long show, bit my boss. Nini know the Biba. But Kukwela and saying defend better than Marcelo. So this is the kind of player Bobo Kwa from Real Madrid, Enya. Now I can back up Telemens, but quite on foot, it didn't to me.
1: Onona, players are mad at Tunina. Onona, best at 20.
0: I want your best at one time. Okay. Always means. Oh, yeah. Our best at one time. Yeah, yeah. Our Madrid.
1: The only thing I be a behind you be a prayer. Apart from
0: my I just be a prayer.
1: Bob Banned or Bob.
0: Obabo. Yeah, that's true.
1: Assume it.
0: I said, when you need that.
1: Sir, maybe I'll let me a man. I'm hold on.
0: Okay. Hold on. Only your man so abo in the Champions League. Or your man so who juma ni Dembele boy Dembele who juma. Eh you say be here who be pa. And likely say Madrid made no. Ebe Valverde as number 8, Rodri as number 6. Because Rodri in the tempo of the game no say Rodri ba on ebe then Jude Bellingham as number 10.
1: So in the event of say Ebia Rodri ama.
0: Obaba.
1: Oh no, as some American is it?
0: Oh baba. Pem say for.
1: Debbie, no, yen yen no fit.
0: Okay.
1: Yen fare say.
0: Okay.
1: In the event of
0: Wama.
1: The BBS.
0: Wama. So meaning say.
1: Eba sana Bernardo Silva be statiana.
0: I think say, but who say? Okay, most likely. The reason why Bernardo Silva be master to say, meaning say, then Valverde 6. Bernardo 8 because of the tempo of the game.
1: Okay.
0: But I said the Bernardo Silva farmer when I say Bernardo Silva because of the age didn't he? Bernardo Silva to mean go invite ball from the defenders. Now I signed the back. Obey Brentham winning. Aha. But with Rodri, you know the World Cup, you know City. On the body, you can say two central defenders in them. No, I'm a defender. I won't feel thing. I started to say, oh, dirty pace. No. And the reason why I bought Rodri, Valverde, and you say, Rodri so because of the ACL ninti on person by tackles we bring. So you did one player and fin fino. Obet mama ba. I won fin fino obey sa tackles no. Ediama Rodri, which is a brand friend of Valverde.
1: Interesting.
0: Yes. That is how it's going to be like. So likely say be all things being called Rodri, Valverde. And then I brought a friend Jude as number 10. And so who's a Jude here number 10? I will say goals.
1: Yeah.
0: He will give you goals. Yeah. And a Jude so bet my supporting fin fin, you know, yeah, when they're defending.
1: Sure.
0: Nani Muno Akwa Koye. Say Vinny Steyer, Vinny Junior, Kylian Mbappe, Diamondi.
1: Okay.
0: Yes, so Kukwela. It says so Bastoni, I'm up a Bastoni. Madrid per Bastoni. And then
1: you
0: better be small. Ah, now they no. My first player. Mo ye na mo afi ye na mo de afi ye na mo de
1: ye va mo mo
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0: national day
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1: enfo
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1: ye
0: mo na wan say pete mbe pa bia bia bo ye na mo he ye be the Champions League o
1: e wan
0: ya ye wo de obehu afi
1: mo majun kwai
0: ah
1: mo majun
0: Chelsea for this nation mo na efu black the omo de boyfriend dem
1: still like 1-1
0: still na 1-1
1: yeah Kevin Danso had the red card
0: Kevin Danso way
1: yeah Tottenham had the red card
0: we player sagwa bi no wa sa eh pa Chelsea in show
1: na Jason red card with my sister Clotilde in show do mo
0: obese obese ah
1: the moment abet is a kwabre 20 so obese
0: na is
1: a
0: bibi wati ke die sa ana bi o de chew chew chew sa
1: chew asimo sa
0: alright the quiz master wa badwa for number
1: yes
0: say say there ke me kwa ko to ya de na ba nti no no ye quiz na is ye so ye ye
1: Oui.
0: Ese mi ma mi me kasa bi odidi obem bi enu ebe ha me ma wi.
1: Sorry for you. Okay.
0: Okay.
1: Ya you ever be look at. Ya tam bebem. Ya tam de ho.
0: O na why?
1: We are we be bo by 2030
0: bi. Ke ba don ni we e ko ya de ho.
1: Sorry for sorry.
0: Okay. O pa mo mi ana. Wa sake me.
1: Me sake o se yo ya be sa ba. Right there was a high at 107.1 FM and so good so we tell you know exactly 11 a.m. on the dot. Yeah, near the Ask Sports quiz about the twas we a weekly final for the third week. Pedro Wa Medina Cruz on Facebook says update from Chelsea the Blues camp. Indianapolis Kumasi Tanaso Kesme Junction is the main location. Oibo Buati Achima Nerebehi. Good morning, sir. The return of Ibrahim Danla to Asante Kotoko is a step in the right direction. But Eric Tenkala shouldn't sit aloof for players to be forced on him. Hi to Chairman Koka and Osei Kwaten, Ashanti Regional Treasure Hopeful, Oyibo Buate Nerebehi. Anani Kunsu Kojo Krum watching you live. More update on Bruno Guimaraes and Vinicius Jr. to Arsenal. Darling Prince on Facebook. Okay. This is Prof Prince watching you live inside Bobriase Ayimbobuano in the Adanse North District. Danso Abiam Stephen on Facebook says, yesterday I saw Jude Bellingham watching Barcelona match. Did Real Madrid send him to go and watch the La Masia boys? You know, a question will be some patch. Jude Bellingham, I don't know, were you product of Birmingham? And in over England, they are na Obekwa Kuribi or Koy Kromo Raw. Na tade white na e share no am de be me am jisi share no che no tiabusha ye ko na ye de eye sports quiz no atwa so e de ama e live on Facebook ak 1071 live on Facebook but mari so be remo e hormo like page ni say wadwen chere fo guase ye be kinkan e de ama in the studios eye ansu jiabo yeboa Evans then me wo open your friend Alfred and so ewa ha ye basisia
2: are ready the fighters are in the ring and they are ready so for the thousands in attendance and the millions watching around the world ladies and gentlemen let's get ready to rumble Introducing first, fighting out of the red corner, with his trainer Freddie Roach and wearing yellow and red, official weight, 145 pounds. His fighting credentials of 57 victories, including 38 knockouts, along with 13 international and world championship titles in a record 8 different weight division, guarantees his place in the Hall of Fame. He's recognized and known the world over as the people's champion from Sarangani province, the fighting pride of the Philippines, the reigning, defending, two-time WBO welterweight champion of the world, Manny.
1: Yes, Abusia Unyatini Sadia Nese, Ebreno Enya Asun, se Yeri Ask Sports Quiz, and so Echeso. Marika Kachos, we a third week, weekly final. And Tidio Befriano, now we're also a Kako train a monthly final. We a third week. Kokuensu. 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Last week Kokwesu asa bayere. 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Then number 2 eye Alfred. 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Benimfo. Good morning.
3: It's good morning.
1: Ah, kaze for me and sapa etutu na me shedan to bia gaza. Good morning.
3: It's good morning.
1: Me ba chopi na mo apom tete sen.
3: Eh, mo eden.
1: Afred e be ma wo. Ah, wo gaza le ma wo. Eh, ma winu be wo kakra ma be. Say, and your mum, a yaboko.
4: A genuine boko.
1: That's right. Jerry, I mean, I say, Gau.
3: Gatu.
1: Gagu, Gagu.
3: And that's the end.
1: If you have a fire, Gagu.
3: Well, miss.
1: Evans.
5: Yes, sir.
1: And am I say,
5: Yamiadum.
1: Jerry, I mean, I say, oh boy, we are not correct. What's about to be an own?
5: That's right.
1: Oh, okay. Interested. Udama. Oh, no.
3: It was sending Yanon.
1: Quagons with
3: the Domar Cross. Papa, if you do.
1: Okay.
3: The Domar Cran there. One name goes Kukura.
1: I see.
5: Okay. If you don't come, you see.
1: Oh, okay.
5: Just wait. I tap one cassana, the mommy. See you, Nakasa.
3: No day.
1: How was all the Nibia?
5: Oh,
1: dear Nibia.
3: So, Sushibi.
1: Oh, my God.
3: Last week, say, you better be so.
1: Oh, but. Right, it's a Usayako. Nah, yeah, they are so. Yes, I see, you know. Said, yeah, yeah, no, yeah, you know. You were. 6 questions. Nti afane eye mienu, afa mienu no. Fa bia na ye 3 questions. The O2 attempt say obe answer within 10 seconds. Nti say 10 seconds na so na O2 attempt no o elapse ya. Ye be kwye nim to the next question. Ti sa na etie. Ndi ye ni question bia na obe ma answer more than 2. Hanti. Enje say eronu nti we first round na which is the 3 questions na. The dam who can cry near back for the second one. Now, yeah, the atwaswa. The Evans,
5: yes, sir.
1: Me don't know what I'm saying. Pay ballot in now, a buyer. You know, what's in beside Idikai 2026 FIFA World Cup or a bass one? Yenya, a former World Cup winner as a player in 2006. Wano and a day Uzbekistan national team, no, a bar World Cup, say coach. You've run say.
5: Pakistan.
1: Aye.
5: I'm here, coach.
1: Aye. Okay.
5: Catch you. Next question.
1: Yeah. Obi announce. So next question. Argentina and Switzerland game were almost boy or 2026 FIFA World Cup. Now a game number 6. Bachelor Derby.
5: 99
1: Bachelor Derby. Why I love you 2 attempts. Oh, what's up, Mr. Etoso? Me and sir. Switzerland 2026 squad are on the bar FIFA World Cup. Why and your captain?
5: Granit Xhaka.
1: Granit Xhaka. Okay. T. Evans made us a permit. We'll be for the first round. I'm going to call the next person, in this case, Alfred. And I'm going to call Alfred.
6: Yes, sir.
1: Say, are you ready?
6: Bacho, am I ready, pa?
1: Good. What's up, Mr. Idikai? 2026 FIFA World Cup, we're going to be here. Switzerland, our head coach, I'm going to be here for anything.

0: odombofo abom wasem bisa etoso mienu Norway any England 2026 FIFA World Cup game wa omo boy na game number 6
1: what's up 92
0: mbacho da bi
1: 86
0: mbacho da bi
1: wow
0: wasem bisa etoso miensa Sweden omo team a omo de ba 2026 FIFA World Cup no why ene na ye omo captain
1: bacho Alejandro Isak
0: bacho dabi kerai odombo fona bom
1: bacho zero
0: amoye sa ya na enye fine Kwagu. Kwagu.
2: Kato.
0: Kwagu, see, are you ready?
2: Say, am I ready?
0: That's right. Kwagu, as you are saying, Mr. Edekai. FIFA World Cup 2026. France, any Morocco. Eboy, a quarterfinal game. Na a game number, say.
2: 54.
0: Bacho, Debbie.
2: Bacho, ko any na.
0: Yo. 2026 FIFA World Cup wa etwam na no de Scotland national team na e bai na omo head coach e hwan
2: Steve Clark
0: okay wasem bisa etoso miensa DR Congo omo national team a omo de ba 2026 FIFA World Cup omo captain here friend say
2: Chenza Mbemba
0: okay Chancel Mbemba okay yes inti nese no ho asemanye inti ofa edikai no ye dia kwa kogu ye ntwe ho tew na ye nsa so emra sisi ye ba sisi a
3: tonight we are going to witness the most anticipated match in the history of professional wrestling for the heavyweight championship of the world. Are you ready? Wrestling fans, are you ready? For the thousands in attendance and the millions watching around the world, from the capital city of the United States of America, Washington, D.C., ladies and gentlemen, let's get ready to rumble!
0: Right, nurse, no one's a man in your court, not yet of fire, a tossum, you know, and so at me as she so quick. My man shall say, and some free a year, Kokuensu, and I'm sad, and I shall say, a war, a year, the second round, Gwagu?
2: Sir.
0: Ofan tosu mienu wasem bisa edikai 2006 FIFA World Cup final la eba so eye France any Italy and a boy a penalty shootout France player bene se any day
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0: 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But I'm going to trophy ni bida. 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After where do you know? Alfred. 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Alfred, I said we said to me, 2006 FIFA World Cup final, Ebasu, Italy, and France, and a boy. You will give him a player, Benji, man of the match.
1: Barotelli.
0: Bacho Derby. Okay. Wasem bisa etoso miensa ofa etoso mienu no mu. FIFA World Cup yabo. FIFA World Cup yabo no eye makomako 23 meka tournament 23 tournament ena yabo. Coach dudu sei ena wini FIFA World Cup trophy ni bi.
1: 10.
0: Bacho derby. Okay.
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0: 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Okay, ti mabe nko Evans wo. Na mini Evans nso enko nko wie quick. Okay. Evans.
4: Yes sir.
0: Mhm. Wasem bisa edikai ewo ofa etoso mienu no emu. Afebe emu enye nya foreign coach ya. Wodi national team bi eji FIFA World Cup. Se on free sa mine so. Now what do my neck when wake up? I feel be money see.
4: 1984.
0: Bachelor Derby.
4: It's 88.
0: Bachelor Derby. A big seed. A big seed.
4: Okay. Come listen. Yeah.
0: Was it Mr. Etosum, you know? 2006 FIFA World Cup. Final game about so near France and Italy and a boy. One and a France coach. How many different countries and I host FIFA World Cup tournament?
4: Eight.
0: Bacho Derby.
4: 12.
0: Bacho Derby. Wow. Right in Jebusha. Ne wasema nyen. Kukwensu. Wasuwe yame dia. No dia.
3: Tonight, we are going to witness the most anticipated match in the history of professional wrestling for the heavyweight championship of the world. Are you ready? Wrestling fans, are you ready?
0: Right, we send us so M Wakwaba M Famra Arc 107.1 FM. So weekend edition of sports and was so which year we Arc Sports Quiz, the third week final. Ena ye de association no contest no aba awiye results no ena ye declare no quick one Evans according to the ballot one na number 1 Evans in semisa na ye makomako insia semisa makomako insia ni Evans 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World Cup 2006 yeah as a player and a 2026 wo buy as head coach Edema Uzbekistan well going to say why
2: Cannavaro
0: Fabio Cannavaro yes Fabio Cannavaro yes also ebisa say Argentina and Switzerland omo match omo boy e wo 2026 FIFA World Cup no na e to so say na e game number 100 Argentina and Switzerland game number 100
1: na semi final game
2: David no na ye
1: quarter final
0: yeah any yes ebisa say okay no mutwa yenti yenkoye nim yebisa se afibe mu na foreign coach eno de answer e foreign coach biedwa wakwa ko form abia won firi odinage work up omo mo jini nyina ye indigence omo mfiri krom ho a eno yesa bebisa se 2006 FIFA World Cup final game wa Italy ne France boy one na France coach Raymond Dominique Raymond Dominique, one and a year France, on head coach. And you besides say, how many different countries? And I host to FIFA World Cup, maybe 19 different countries. 19 different countries. See, I don't so, I don't know. Then, yeah, by you besides say, one is Switzerland. Omu coach, or Domo about 2026 FIFA World Cup. Murat Yakin.
2: That's in Rock Cross, is saying, and you will be a
0: baba.
2: It's a Friday, you know. Because it will be. Tama moye
0: separation.
2: Aye. Emma ni pane kai Evans.
0: Aye. Evans una kama Daniel. Murat Yakin. Ene duwa mobile. No way. Any England 2026 quarter final game ah omo boy. Any game number say
2: 99.
0: Wait. 99. Let me 98. Why? Ene ya captain. Edema Sweden. Omo national team of 2026 FIFA World Cup num. Victor Nelson Lenderoff, and Edouard Mobile. And yes, say in the history of the FIFA World Cup, amai makumaku inum ebi ohomako final ba omo nyibida.
2: Netherlands
0: was 2 years. Went to
2: Brazil.
0: Yes, and I Czechoslovakia so aku 2 ono so nyibi. So that is it. And yebi say 2006 FIFA World Cup final Italy and France yewe one day man of the match award Andre Pirlo. Andre Pirlo, I won a German of the match. Any of this, I say, FIFA World Cup. Coach Dudu say, and I FIFA World Cup, maybe. You about 23 tournament.
2: Is it 23?
0: 22 coaches, Naji.
2: Okay, be a double.
0: 1934-38. Ah, Vitor Pozzo. Eh, yeah. Onon aje defend.
2: Eh, true. To onon kwani coach awadini tu. Kaifu nye ne wangwa. Adi ya yespos, wazewu ne mkwanta nene.
0: Wesu. Hey. Eni ya sebi sase, France, eni Morocco game omu boy, 2026 FIFA World Cup, na eye game number say, game number 97.
2: That is
0: what is so bad. 99 or 99. Anyway, besides 2006 FIFA World Cup final, so France ni Italy ne eco penalties. France play a bay and a say in the Italy don't bother in say. France play a back open a say no.
2: Okay.
0: David Trezeguet.
2: Hey,
0: David Trezeguet. Or no one say the penalty. Ti so far, sa and I see a tinti neko kwensu diabo and a yen winner. Evans.
1: Yes, sir.
0: Yeah, they are very and then could you me ama from ballot no at the BBC questionnaire who will be become at the one into
1: okay and I must say for such opportunity and I think we're going to say congratulations
2: thank you
1: my idea so you have to go and then prepare for the next time
0: oh okay
1: I mean sure about that
0: said your ballot in this call yeah any questionnaire and Kululu BMM oh yeah, okay
1: oh everything has been transparent yeah
0: oh yeah sure
1: yeah, yeah.
0: Okay. Merasi. Alfred.
1: Yes, sir.
0: From Sa Oba ye Balotina Mokoko ye obetana se questions I bisa o then I'll be confound.
1: So gato.
0: Yes, sir.
1: Bibia calls come
0: up. Oh yeah, sure.
1: Balotin. Na ye transparent.
0: Okay.
1: Kululu bianim.
0: Okay.
1: Yes. But just I mean my man's you are there.
5: know. Okay, so I don't have my minutes to congratulate you. Why are you?
0: Okay.
5: Because what my chop, I said, I'm here now. And the next time, be an honor. You have a back now. You have a bed, I was here.
0: Oh, okay.
5: But see, I mean, so when I come, I'm just a next year.
6: No. You have opportunities. No, we hold the mawa. We make my pimps, so I come in final.
5: Okay.
6: The only thing I win to mean, and I say, Abia, on the day, it's Abia, Wednesday. Now, I'm free. We are first caller, no waiting. No, I'm quite sad about that day. But on Friday, Wednesday, no, when you're more. Thursday, Sabra.
5: Okay.
6: When you're more, Friday, Sabra. But what you say? And the opportunities, no.

0: de mouth. Tell us a one cassava cassis, he said, your mouth, pim. Tea, everyone said,
1: go even that because my team, what team, what team, what team, what team, what team, what team,
0: what
1: team, what team, what team,
0: what team, what team,
1: okay.
0: The only thing I went to mean, and I say, Abia, on the day, Tisibia, Wednesday, now a friend, we a first call and a waiting. No, I can't say about that day. Uh-huh. But we'll throw Wednesday, no, when you want.

0: Welcome to Yabo.
1: Sir.
0: Congratulations.
1: Thank you.
0: So when they look at him, it's a feeling it is because when that you weekly find out the wa ba ba ba ba.
1: Sir, me catch it last week, no.
0: Sir, oh, kwasa ba.
1: Me kwasa ba.
0: You best hear Saturday.
1: Now, sir, obe kaya first edition.
0: Sir, yeah.
1: Me ba first week I'm fa. Me second week in ba be call Monday fana. Into here for don't read ye.
0: Monday fana now call in the street. What don't call fana?
1: When you call fana, into here for don't read ye because me need Elisha. Echo a week no BT me.
0: And the call
1: Yokosia or
0: monthly fine and out child.
1: I'm a dinner boho. In tea,
0: and I hear for the baby too.
1: I beat Timmy first week.
0: Now I didn't go see a monthly fine. Tea.
1: When you saw a bay, a chatragan or so, or so, or so, very good. In Timmy him say, I don't know. Monthly fine, Yabesia. Ever any young bay.
0: Have you heard your pal?
1: Oh, Kato, me say me free mo, me dia free mo now.
0: I would him so
1: oh,
0: Abba.
1: Oh, Adens, I demanded
0: the phone away.
1: Oh, Kato, me so good man, you phone in the yo, phone in the.
0: Phone in the. How was you?
1: Until me perform, I asha, na na just say. Na just say, I feel my free mama, Adens, no.
0: Oh, okay.
1: If possible, say next edition, beba. Na ma free mama address na so anya kwa
0: enti ti o wini a wa free
1: me free na ma jama ti send David e free no
0: David dey so o gana han ko beba na am dey chama
1: o ya fun nka ya mpne on sa me gbm
2: wa se mame bisa me ayi
0: okay
2: ti say ya nya u klifa na fo yi enti no mbe sia mbe mu ba ko
0: yeah dey say dey be ko ya nya weekly finance say mo ya 3 they have called monthly final, which probably could happen on Tuesday coming. You have a one, you be one. You have a winning monthly final, no? Straight up, you final. But what I say, so, over prelims, call a full ins now, when you have a weekly final with studio, then what's up a studio for monthly final? The monthly final will be winning over, then you call to the grand finale.
2: Grand finale, okay.
0: This is and 176 here. Your coming himself over here will be a woman with some
2: food. Mammy, Chia made a tin.
0: Yeah,
1: Colonel. Mm-hmm. Say my bomb, my basso.
0: Okay.
1: And you'll be on the vineyards, I could do enough fret. No, I say I'm back. Yes. Oh, effort no make it. Me say by and by. Chances in the womb, same care, long journey, that's 3 months journey. Mm-hmm. To a monk on co prepare,
0: and Samra.
1: On Samra, me say by all means, a bay, milk on a mechia, I was in a fool, and Mr. Donko, me say, would tear me, only kumi. When you tell me, I'm with you, me, Chiao, that's it.
0: Okay, you're asking so cool. Evans,
3: yeah, sir,
0: yeah, cool.
3: And Eddie can cheer back never for.
0: Okay, I'm not wrong.
1: Hey, Miss Witty,
3: Chiba could never for your chair, Sanchez, I could never maintain it.
0: Okay,
3: yeah, and cheer, excellent boutique, a white hand, I'm so mutiny, Sanchez, I care for my teeth for another for you.
0: Okay, sure. We'll be also edge also. Alfred Freena by.
2: You free Alaska Abyssin.
0: Oh, okay.
2: Patron.
0: Ah, yeah, Abyssin.
2: Alaska Abyssin for
0: Alaska.
2: Not drink full of wine, you know. Multi, but maybe my boys, you know, excited almost so. I'm more far if you didn't talk. Drink full of boys.
1: Alaska, the other
2: kind. You know, yeah, Abyssin. I'm a fan of that.
1: So, on that.
2: The boys, you know, Obiati, Obiati, you got it.
0: Okay, okay. Yes, you had a monsumasi pa, said Danny Brignano, Mumiki, number one. Yes, so yeah, that was a fire. Now, if you say, I swear that was a set, Monsieur, my daddy, and more bread, and so by your wish, more went to me, could the very best of luck next year, timer, moving out Quenano. Now, if you congratulate Quacon soon, so Quacudia is your bare household name. Of course, I said, everybody at all. Of course, I bought most everybody. Tea, I wish, no one seven and ask for squeeze, and I, yeah, they are quack go near 20 million, so a year 28. After 11 a.m. Yeba CCR.
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0: Championship of the World. Are you ready? Tonight, we are going to witness the most anticipated match in the history of professional wrestling for the Heavyweight Championship of the World. Are you ready? Wrestling fans, are you ready? For the thousands in attendance and the millions watching around the world, from the capital city of the United States of America, Washington, D.C., ladies and gentlemen, match tonight. We are going to witness the most anticipated match in the history of professional wrestling for the Heavyweight Championship of the World. Are you ready? Wrestling fans, are you? We are going to witness the most anticipated match in the history of professional wrestling for the Heavyweight Championship of the World.
1: Right, we say yes, so Mwa Kwaba and Famra Ark 107.1 FM. Weekends edition of sports and was so egusua with you know 30 after 11 a.m. Yawa the next 30 minutes na ye de edin komo ewo efisem no mo ye nyina ye nim se okko eye morokwa ewo ena the 14th edition of the Total Energies Women Africa Cup of Nations no egusua ekoso denden the Black Queens of Ghana womum enso ebo omo eye first game editia Cabo Verde emano Ghana ese womo eka mienu a womo enso no antumi 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Now, one first game, Amoboy, no, Ghana Lusu 4-2, Eddie Emma, Nigeria. 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T, and I had no phobia with that. Yes, Bridget. Akufu Labi and another Facebook restaurant. And then a Bridget birthday. And it's a very special happy birthday. Enko Enfa Emma Bridget. Ye fa ake from kase video kasi so. 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Next one and so eye Susan. Susan a senior supervisor. Senior supervisor F&B is best hotel. And then Susan ended up Facebook restaurant. Susan. Yes, beautiful Susan. Ended up Facebook restaurant. 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Hey, wow, that at a way, dear Bwame, Bwame, that at a Bwame, yeah, Gaza, idiom, Miss Diana, Marketing Department, Arc 1071. And then Miss Diane birthday. Yes, Miss Diane birthday.
2: Kato.
1: So where do you want to go to and friend your birthday be celebrate?
2: Champion Diane. 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Kato, where do you
1: Darata.
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1: nyamya amfa bi bia oba e
2: o
1: da
2: o bibia
1: amfa bi bia mo ne
2: bibia o bibia Unza park was is able to me describe it. What I say? First class lady. Ye.
1: Where is he in it?
2: Nyankopon achana de.
1: I don't tell you.
2: Bibia obi. Ah, ndine breast so o ware a. O ma no be ma obetena se ye no wado no.
1: Okay.
2: So what I say?
1: That's right.
2: Ah, sanity. Ndi Diane. Ana ye wa hoda de ma ne nya dasronko. E wa wa brabo mu. Kato. Pakaka kan.
1: Ti yes. Ah, ezenko.
3: We say so they are my business partner name is BBAO.
2: Oh yeah.
3: It's a production room in the one I win.
1: Production. Mother
3: Yes. She's my business partner.
1: Hey, Parker's executive. Won't go out with you. Password your financial.
3: I said, but password, what do you mean, Sika Samso?
1: Let's go with you.
3: Ah, me will be. Ah, Kwaju, come on, Ben, I will be. I have with a password. They say, may you scare over BBA? This is a password. Ah, this is a password. One thing I like about she's a nodna, and one thing I like about them, no, yes, Omaniading. Yes, Omaniading. We over persevere, say, we need most of the nodders have been warm. I tell you, I will be Kaya now, your announcement. You know, I say, we
1: mostly in Abdozaro, mostly part of Dozaro.
3: So. Diane, the American said, when you're a Dana, no, I will be out with hard work. O persevere na with me on Sasso Bibisono. Nanko Pom wow, na or more day, I won't find the old hole. Inti, one more fennel, and you will subbind when you're a Dana, a Jumana openo, or more Kunupapa. I will bet me, and no one Bobra. A very, very important. Sikadi, when you're a Dina, the Danes can be never say, Cray, Ubinabi. Bible says I need my money.
1: Right.
3: So the moment I buy a hard working sanity, it's in Uncle Pontin San and Sano Juma.
1: Amen.
3: Now, no suit me, Jinjeska, at the boy Nukunu and then the mother.
1: Amen. Amen. Amen.
3: And
1: Miss Diane, a penny for one a kaya, sir, a penny beruia, no suasa. And a very special happy baby. Then I mean, shout on your case. Let me shout. When you take
3: a very the gift, and so send a weekend in Sia. Timandi edi obeba.
1: Okay.
3: Oba
1: There
3: is a breaking news on the player about Kwampuku.
1: I former Kotoko striker. No?
3: Yeah, he has been sacked by Kotoko.
1: Mama Pamono.
3: Mama Pamu Kwampuku.
1: Ah, Debbie, remember, Oma terminated the contract mutually. He has been sacked.
3: He has been sacked. Oma Pamono. Oma Pamono. Ma pam kwampu. Yes, ma pam kwampu.
1: I don't swear there is a.
3: Na, ni atia ni se.
1: Na o ka o mo mko kon. E man talk be by no.
2: Justice Blade.
3: Only Justice Blade. Only Justice Blade. Only Justice Blade.
2: That time, you know.
3: Yeah.
2: You should never, you know.
3: Yeah. Oh, but enye nu nti. Enye nu nti.
2: No, me just said that time,
3: okay.
2: You should never.
3: Okay, that okay,
2: to rumor no.
3: Yeah.
2: Na e ya kwa se Justice Blade even ni se. O ye nsi achiri.
3: Aye. Aha. Sane ko ye.
2: That time no.
3: Yes, sane ko ye.
2: But this time
1: there. You see,
3: but unse near tell ni say. Sa asem no ba ye no. Unse so fa Kwampuku ni Justice Blade. Nienka obo kotoko bon ye, eh Justice Blade.
1: Yeah, yeah, yeah, yeah.
3: Not Kwampuku.
1: Yeah, yeah.
3: Yo Kwampuku de benya unse wabam ye no.
1: Short
3: ha stance no nya ye. Obo bon ye be captain ye. But asem no ba ye no. Supporters no mind with Kwampuku jina. Kwampuku echi no mu Justice Blame aye. So na so mo pamu Justice Blame anoko nanka obi be din senka mu mienu nya be kwa bom but o ma nkwa mum o mo ma Kwampuku Blake koi no do court na US or the born the ball. So unse so far Menzo na for Tinkla the two technical heads is see ya sporting director and then the coach of Kotoko e ya hoho o mo mu nim Ghana kwa sem papa. Into a mobile, you know, the only person who bet my boom from the technical director will be Hamza.
1: Hamza Obin.
3: Because I know na ewoha in this upper technical team now. Even say Kotoko last season, no kwa de omo ball game C every year. The baby on the bombe busano. And sabo fu in mobile, most of the time I'm here technical report, management report. Because one person who plays this soon on mobile, and I'm kokofa here. Notwithstanding, I'm found in the C A B on mobile, you know. Amama, some players need in a wood chain, money, some players need in a back. And who changed some? Am I a medical square?
1: Yeah.
3: The almost say open one player training. The more they must song, a quan can't pa, a quan puku. And think a coach is nanya the anka, they are moving on. What's anka kotoko the anka beha? Because Sansa Samus is saying, Kaba Pamone, the balance away no. Am I said, the beauty, these are players, they are players. Am I to let's manage it. Now, a Chelsea losing 2-1 to Tottenham Hotspur. From the second half, the almost the entire second half with the red card, Tottenham must pass home. Tottenham must pass home. So that is it. Now, my main friend, Tremor, must say, Nima Buta, but in every. So what then happened? They say, in spite of that, you know, now, like, Omo Nina moving forward, come on. Then, okay, mother, I mean, cast story in here. That, what happened? They say, Kwampuku lady on the net far phone Frey Hamza
1: coach
3: yes no can I tell Hamza because it is believed say Hamza and Penas and Debbie okay can hunt some be actually sir omo de reports I've told you say and that's I say abrofuna de reporter or my dear Hamza ho technically player be a subain minim near Hamza kafa Kwampuku say think like menzo na lady na far phone I dig Hamza at him.
2: That's a discipline at the highest level.
3: Yes. At the Hamza at him. Until you player no. Management share player no. Money player no kasa here no.
1: What locus?
2: Obano.
1: What locus no Obano Krawo?
3: But Shadiebi. So Obano ya Hamza number one. When did Hamza number ma Obano?
2: And Obano ya same information no
3: one. Yes. Ko pe ko Facebook wo. Na pe Kwampuku page. Oh, na hadi bi. Sisi Kwampuku. Please we move. Why we need to move for? Hey, or say, we can't tell ourselves the truth, so we can keep lying to ourselves. But if you want to act like you can fight for your right, peace and your future, you are tagged as the bad one. So let's kick you out. I'm not coward. I will speak at the right time. Who jobless? Hey, Kwampuku. This is immature. Immaturity. And I come book who put you in. Hey? Oh, you play your own. I dear about what I'm a shepherd and say, Abrofono. omo okay san nsin Portugal World Cup yeah omo boy na e ba say nervous
4: yeah
3: any Ronaldo beef wo mtem no sa adia na nervous ye ne girl no kw tre ye no e na mama fo bebe hu say camp won yo
4: there is a problem
3: because nervous no ne sabi ne girl na ne pino ne te no one na kw na kana one da keta ba ko so entin komo de be si o camp bi one ne di komo ntin na girl this answer na be two down there are a lot of players ah e ma say o ma brabo a lot ye betimi aka aka ye bebre Icardi yenim yenim de si yenim wanda naira de si ye to Ivory Coast no
4: kolo
3: to we right the kolo to ha ye hu de oba na brabo yes yes ye hu ya yankasa lamte ne ona ne yili ne mai ye hu asamu agan ye betimi abaa Mike Tyson up ahia se nyina oba. So why do you think say Cristiano Ronaldo mu with all the money omo wo they no mess me with all musika na omo wo no Cristiano Ronaldo be ko boutique akotu su ba na ohwe boutique ano se ne yere
4: free akwane Jordan
3: yes yes yes
4: kan ema betimi
3: enti the biana me the place omo be me to omo for say oba wo fa no as player so wo person in the ball bra no you should be extremely careful then you rightly said what looks now ba no wo so oye sadi no then dey tin oba no yes ah eh dey
4: there
3: very serious then looks now wo say wo akefe mi your presence manager royal papa royal into me fisa papa royal now hey present his ni na so no announcement to for yin ya so fi ha no e bia ono be oye management member to make meeting ma me maye anyem bia ma bia me fisa bia wakoka na me de papa royal girl number papa royal number ma me girl no wa ono afre papa royal adidi papa royal atem how do I stay here me na me matna dwuma mu a enya dwuma because me girl tim fre programs money de didi na tema di ha na me de programs money akwa ye dwuma another time so they make
2: o dwuma say Michael Carrick at a time e ba e say obey interim at the Amman Manchester United the second time no. United legends no. United legends no. And me ka say football pundit bibi etu no say so be successful la on ka san chen nigeri.
3: Me ka sa story o be here wa ha. Me ka sa story no pa.
2: Omo trans no ho. Omo say Michael Carrick first time na obey interim. At the Amman Manchester United no. Na ne yere no the real bad mountain ke kake kan se bi no ever United team ho no amwa and is at this time obes successful on kan chira oba no na oba no kan no ntum and throughout the second stint as interim manager no ya ante bida so oba no make comment bia
3: yes me kaisa story in the bar
2: oh so about me yes I dey we are then I chere say we be man no wa wo for no that you be on to me any dey o matter
4: you serious.
2: We are almost there.
3: That's the ultimate allegation at Abaso. Let me put it that way because
2: it is alleged.
3: Yes, it is very serious. And anopaya money na party way so.
4: Yeah, my whole story.
3: Oh, kokotoko pay di na pema me wada
4: my
3: benya.
4: My whole story.
3: Yes, money na party ways because of sadin e see nti. Ama pamono. Kokotoko pamono. Obi e na ko mo plans ho a. Why medical say bibi bia wie training grounds. Coaches in any dinner. So even let's even take this data. Young funny say, Sir Hamza Mpoko can't want some. Et say, think like Menzo about attitude be able some time ago. So the Apumpa they ignored. So I'm afraid. Oh, my mom, I'm medical. You are part of their plan. Another time, but I want to myself. I'm ignore. I'm going to go back. You see, as a player, what do? You concentrate on your training and or playing time. As
2: and I know me, of course, we're taking care because we are in the background, you know, so we're brown.
3: And brown, you just have to ignore so you are doing queer figure. But Nipanoa, Sebi, Se, Ninsem, or you still snap memory, a technical team, no can one. Bibi, I need a baby, I don't know. Or no, you need to go nyasem. na ta minister patcho de make anote ase because Hamza nkwa na enipa waka wo se si a technical to obet mama abrofo no reporter say nipa no say even sometime ago in your problem crampa you iron the differences.
4: That's right.
3: Enta ameka se please no why mo ne tu amofo okroma please no why mo ne tu amofo because nipa e ben players and miko case de be ameka che players no nipa e ben wo mu tu unwe there are certain players for Ghana player ka to den awe what the answer obo bodata with that ball who you player
2: missing Greenwood na okoto ayampia ka che ne coach say odi tora
3: ai onwa
2: Greenwood
3: onwa because show the attorney say say your place be omutimi ka say obi your manager no more mo hwe o time aso say obekwa ko sign contract no o say me manager say ma me sign obetima tena say sa na 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BBSC. That be on set to you. DSC first, no. Nini na Justice Blake. And now with the Wobo. And now my science starting season for fro. And now, ya frio. What be medical? More democracy, more prison, say, a con kind
2: of. You're all to us.
3: Oh, to us. And the SAO band, you're going to catch us, eh? Abrante, who football career in here, change BBR. And yeah, or your opinion.
2: Fabia
3: Torch, Nigeria, Hobo Bono. And I think I kind of 1 year or so. So 1 year, not in Bonia, we a free agent. So one sign, Crania Mass, I apply from now Bonia. Okay, this can do a good bottom. But somebody says, to buy the target now, Cobra Bia. What was the team no more here? No, I'm home, you knew me.
2: I have the two contracts.
3: I'm telling you, you
1: know me. Sir, one thing I say, you bet my 2 minute contract. Na enye sibi ya wako yebo ne
3: Debi Debi
1: but ye terminate u contract
3: as a negative
2: ebi wakura ume tu ya kachero se ye hwe ye financial status entu mintu ya waka
1: enu
2: ye terminate ya mwonya kwaen
3: yes
2: enu
3: waho yes
2: enu
3: waho but termination
2: na atage yo we tu subambone de ye
3: because ye ti nsama Justice Blake kan ye
2: ah yisye chile
3: ye ti yo nsama Justice Blake be kan ye ane
2: kofo wakam anwa introduce you to wababi no.
3: Yet
2: now,
3: you
2: say,
3: when so cyber come one say, yeah, nay, say, future as a player, a fine player, but almost a say, future. And to me, the American, so we a player or bow wouldn't it as a player. Look, so what kind the story of Luis Suarez and in a year, Luis Suarez is a data. Oh, yeah, I don't know, lady, no. Once I performed the one to me, dirty at a tender age, no, nine. Salad not in the tunnel. Pet, or say, Obano. Abuana, sir, not Lucius. I don't know if I will be harsh. None in San, Nansano Hano, Nansano. What are there two anofa? What are there two anofa? Naha, what do we be two anti? Time I'll call.
1: What are you doing?
3: Anna, Sophia Barbie. 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
1: Sophia Barbie.
3: Barbie, very beautiful lady. And the lady when Sasa Louis sorry. Louis says kwa was Sasa. Oni ne kwa na was Sasa no.
1: Okay, come on for back.
3: Oni ne yempa na was Sasa no. Hwedi suban. But this lady am na beye a millionaire. E wo boom. Louis says o wudin, obo team sakese, obo sika.
1: Je futu na wo tu no. You shouldn't go to only player.
3: Ye nyina ya brabo. Ye nyina ya brabo. Because what dey agree? Oba bit but who's a footballer's na dey oba mass say o ma bra bo na crow o omo uni mo nyes ka mpe tv so ma omo pe models that is it for abrante fano kwam poku sisi a
1: mami anase phone line number 0266008808 0266008808 and I 0200680068 yeah phone line zero eddie atum I aqua 071 Weekend edition of Sports Hour was so with you so many and I ya discuss and aropay also obetumi abo erem na ye di enkomo and aropay 0266008808 and I 0200680068 phone lines no are well activated offer ne tomorrow you know ebedi answer so two frame akuna ema na wa frede other one no first caller good morning
5: Good morning, sir.
1: Would you be able to free?
5: I'm going to go to the hospital.
1: Yes.
5: Okay. Now, Bajo, the man is maybe an apprehension.
1: Bernardo?
5: No, I put in your colleague.
1: I young your man did so, and Stella, I'm going to reach you full agreement, but I'm going to be here. By an elastic friendly match, oh boy, I'm going to need you crank a squad. Okay. Mamen ko hasena menfa obi foforo enso ewa ha meba cho good morning
6: sir
1: yes sir boss
6: sheni mka sa new town
1: ba cho yon kwai
6: amma osne ma pa mo yana mentia bra bra panyi ni pa kwati edu ma bonne ne na maye nya ba ba ka kala mbese mi gisa rese luis suarez no kono no waja idi
1: waja wai
6: It was then obey we will walk up in Mutia Ghana.
1: David Abian is on your crown. Make cross and come here, sir. Make cross and come here.
6: No, when you cross, send us your crown on 90 again. If you say your crown on the way, yeah. And I'll soon in the moon. 80 in Tina Manadia.
1: 80
6: in the union. Yeah, I mean,
1: they send me besides a Uti. Hello. Hello. Okay, okay.
3: You know, but it's on the case of Monton.
1: Say, an American. Who cried in the original at that time?
3: Oh, about walk ups or obey. So, about one man in my book, one man in my
1: mamma far off with that member quick one. Okay. Mebacho, good morning.
7: Good morning,
1: Mebacho, penny with the baby, I can say free. Mbacho, ain't you?
7: No, we didn't. I mean, she's a movie. Today, you are doing sports in India. I believe you are Papa Safidi. Yeah, you can go to the airport.
1: That's a problem.
7: But in the case, FIFA and San Semia, Syria, by us, I'm prepared. I'm a phone, FIFA individual. And in FIFA, more come with him. Because come with me, come with him, so I can see a team with you. Is that I'm having a problem? You go back to FIFA, a year to your way. Mais c'est seulement mon café, et bah ça va pas, on garde qu'à tourner, you can win a better one with the people. I'm highly concluded to see better. In a way, the second, they must be the almost mostly at Saturday on the swap. They must be.
1: Yes, so, yeah, that's in a and then. Topic started for the discussion. That attacked discussion for more than 30 minutes. Discussing pa thorough discussion on that. Chirichiri mwa. They said almost scrap it. Almost scrap it. Yeah, sorry, I remember Panswa Brashika. Crabby, just a minute. Mebacho, good morning.
8: Good morning, Sekatu.
1: Yes, sir. With you, baby, Akazafri.
8: Salamu alaikum.
1: Wa alaikum salam wa rahmatullahi ta'ala wa barakatuh.
8: Na musi ni suye de na wano timete, sir.
1: Ah, so we don't have any emotion.
8: Oh, guy,
1: also, wait to have a quick now. You need cover. I am sorry. 0266008808 and I feel 0200680068. For last in the activated, wait to be album. Na you know, last caller. Na yeah, then I'm sorry. Ezra?
3: Yes.
1: FIFA says I'm just minutes.
3: Oh, what do we? Okay, FIFA and Adrian say.
1: No, what's attack and what's
3: FIFA and Adrian say, or take company. Company or beton 20% shares. Company a Juma Babe and say TV rights and I fee ticketing and or more a partnership licensing. So say be a yeah coming FIFA a coming to this ne tournaments no or mom media houses not coming to this animal on becha mono. Hana sa company no omo ne behe sa animal so 20% or more ton e de ama abonting so for companies. And outside companies, the corporate world, yeah. No money will be into Nippon the $4.2 billion in the Babi Shim. Send a better FIFA Go project now 4 years via among mother associations now Ghana, you know, $8 million no. Almost about $20 million from 8 to 20. Say, come on, they call 10 into from 10 to 20. Now, if you must have making sure, say FIFA fast forward project, best I be counting so must have the 20, I can't get 40. I don't know. Federations like a UEFA CONCACAF no more cancer derby because I need panel more to amount more 20%. You know, Donald Trump, the brother in law, there in the among Tias and Tias Hna, and a FIFA say, okay, on one car say, Waka, on you, Wajai, into the old one, it is a FIFA say, Wajai, only a neck rabbi, Tinia one, could you, may I know?
1: Me adao.
3: So we are done for the day.
1: Yes.
3: Nyanko po. Enke ubi ya hona. Ubi ya juma nko so. Ese me yempese. Diebe ye. Oh. Imi huno. Oh me tine nkan already so Saturday ya o. Monday yempese ye betibi. 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
3: Kwa jo.
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3: Okay, kwa jo.
1: Tia busha yeri si. 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Wote pa kwa si de executive enka. Open you cabinet 20 at the Oko Foreign. Emma Winaman and Nsema was on Sakena. Another ata, Bwache Pedros, and so a buyer. Yere Arts Post Quiz, and so Iremo Eremamidi, Eri Mohammed, the champion bat rakat, se katu inye, metinamu Erema, me boss, Abel Kodo Bain, Papa B. De, the boss player. And yere agreement, sem, Ede Ebro, Yakra, Yako, Namia Dwebes, and so SJB, Namiko, dear. 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Yes, Mo Benu. Is it Benu? And I'm about hey, Debbie. I as woofu. I want to tell you, say, yes, sorry. Now, do I do other trust or Eddie? I'm a Yaman Kaho. One show so. OCSU. 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And my same Debiara da. 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
9: Yo, what up, Ghana? 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I bet you know, don't touch that dial. It's going down on a countdown show with DJ Quest. I read ya. Yo, what up, Ghana? This your boy T Flo. 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I read ya.
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13: Yo, this be the countdown with a catch vibe. 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Me nyo be bo when your mama wa feel you one time. And yenne, my name be Amrado. Keep it locked. Eh-heh.
14: 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What about to the word Kukudalintin here?
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1: To everybody who loves Shatta Wale, Shale, we are doing it for Shatta. Shatta in France. Shatta first UK. Oh man. Welcome back. Welcome to another Saturday. Welcome to the countdown. The sharp guy.

And I'm very sure so Shatawale Puli more surprises. And then on the Shatterfest UK. I am very sure so far Medicap and on the call. I don't really know whether when the show will be there. So I call the bell joining on.

0: Ghana First Agassi. It's a new month, new energy. It's a new vibes. Welcome to the countdown. So we are counting down the biggest top 10 Ghanaian songs. The biggest top 10 Ghanaian songs. 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And you are playing some of the new songs, the unreleased, the fresh and brand new songs. Your body now the more live. Now so update your playlist here on ACK 107.1. So you most welcome, yeah? Don't worry. Just relax and enjoy some of the new songs. So I am very sure, sir. Ene, medical. What you go?
1: Too much money won't keep me. Pulling 100. Hey. Where? He did talk too much. We are block him.
2: They talk too much. Block him.
1: He no get money, so I dog him.
2: Dog him.
1: You are not important.
2: Not.
1: You be spraying with a machine gun.
2: You be spraying what?
1: If you know they give a fuck, put your hands up. Frere mi kwe kubun sam.

0: I'm a chigua, my winning dog.
1: Well, the universe tells you, if you know they like me, fuck you. His dream is a crap.
2: The name is Manica, they are back. Charlie, where you go? And then, World Girlfriends Day. And see, girls now would say, no. Oh boy, no, young fro.
1: If you know they like me,
2: I know where you go. I was saying 144, yeah. On young fro, I saw a surprise, so I said, she ain't got. And I know they're going fro. Chama, baby, I know where you go. What you go.
1: If you know they like me, fuck.
2: So people are asking, say, now then, what you go, I don't say about a bear, what is trending, eh? Then, oh no, Charlie.
1: If you know they like
2: I said, you,
1: his dream is a crap, what yes, say, boy, try, bad night, only one time.
2: I said, own you, girlfriend, ni, as own you, boyfriend, ni,
1: yes, say,
2: hey, we are babe, 5 p.m.
1: Time.
2: Maybe our girlfriend, I froze, so, baby boy. And then my breath pound to me dantem. 5 p.m. to side of the bitch. It's me da no no. I did chair back as I was.
1: Yes.
2: And round on. I said, when you need the visa.
1: If you know that.
2: And what you go.
1: It means, I say.
2: Who friendly the anne or upper hand or people will be a fat.
1: They like me for you.
2: Men friend me, mother. So this one said, good day, my guy. Doing the lesson loud and clear. And he said, Rookie Beats. Rookie, good afternoon to you. Rookie, the Bibiabo called, yeah. Rookie. You are so loud over there. Thank you so much, Rookie. And I love you guys too. I see we love you. And I love you guys too. Thanks for listening. Good afternoon to Tasco.
1: If you know they like me, fuck you.
2: Sammy Tuga, a taxi driver. Sammy Tuga, we have a call there. Sammy Tuga and Tuna.
1: Bad night, 21 time.
3: Or Kevin.
1: If you know they like me, fuck you.

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1: The boss.
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1: Big trick, soft life only. 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

0: Rude Boy and Sarko there. 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
1: You know what time it is.
0: And it's about 6 past 2 p.m. We are on to Azali 3 p.m. Azali 3, yeah, sorry. Nafe. The Weekend City Show at Waso. Now, still in Nigeria, yeah? It was on Nigeria. Davido releasing the album. It has about 13 tracks on the album. So, talking about the 13 tracks, track one, yeah, On the Road. Track two, yeah, Amazing Grace, featuring Black Sherif. And Uncle Fossey, oh, Charlie, Davido try. And then people are saying, Black Sherif is far, far gone. Nah, Black Sherif, okay. Davido a feature an idiot. And then so baby, and you know. So track two, Amazing Grace, featuring the Black Sherif. Track three on the album, we have Julie. Track four, Constantly. Track five, I Know Who I Am. Oh, track four, that is track five. I Know Who I Be With. I Know Who I Be With. Track six, Give Me That Thing. Track seven, Before With, featuring Mayokun. Track eight, Already Fallen. Track nine, Fuel Everybody, or Tell Everybody, that is it, Tell Everybody. Track 10, Yaya featuring a Nigerian guy, that is from South Africa though. Track 11, Zanzibar. Track 12, Guy. Track 13, My Lights. So these are the songs on Davido's album. And you might go 13. So let's check out, yeah? Yeah, official Black Sherif. Oh, so no. That is Amazing Grace. Check this out.

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Professor Chatawale, David O'Neill, Black Sheriff. I'm on the wedding entry song. Hey, I'm on four. David O, Black Sheriff, Amazing Grace.

So if you get the whole album, the 13 tracks, this track is track 2 on the album, Amazing Grace, Davido and Blacko. The name is Kweku Flake.

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1: 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As in the style with the whole world. As a son of cry. And now, everyone. That's on the name, South Africa, baby. So, title of the song is Frango. Frango, Frango.
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2: 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Ak FM, number one dao. 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
0: All right, so number 10 this week is our new entry. 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

0: James. Yeah, look, Isha, I'm going to share this week's number six here on the countdown on Act 107.1.
1: Number six.
0: Number six, we have Major League featuring Kwaku Smoke by Sarkodie.

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Number six. Number six. Alright, so from the top, this is number 10. Hey, God's time. 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And Nico Joku. 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Major League. Now, before I say about Twasano, you check here one or two songs, new songs. Never top 5 songs in 12, so. Now, before I say the top 5 songs, you know, ever bro, no way, hey, Akwaboa. Akwaboa, so work before you marry.

0: Royal Quest, Bakope, The Sharp Guy, WhatsApp, so body back to the world, Kokudality. The name settling Kuku Black, and you're listening to the Countdown Show with DJ Quest.
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0: Enti, Mr. All For Real, from Ponsa. 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
1: Number five.
0: Kwame Eugene, Jackie, Stranger.

So the name is Last Maid. Biggest Nathaniel. Number 3, hey, Last Maid, Biggest Nathaniel. Here on the countdown on Aquan 07.1 with a sharp guy D.

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1: That's why we're not recording me.
0: Maminchia, OBB, all the customers, Samoa, original big time fast food and restaurants, AK Boys Boys, our Rex.
1: Yeah,
0: I mention all the customers. Naminchia MC pay for me, my guy. Love D, you can cook chains. And I feel my voice now. Original big time fast food. And I face CEO Ankasa Ankasa Ankasa. Mr. Benjamin. Chairman, say BB, I'm called here. The church, I'm winning. And I feel BB, your team, RX.

Aye, Koko Darling, Tinikojo Q, Ghost Time, Number 9, King Jigga, Fijian Strongman, I Live Alone, Number 8, Jackie with Treasure, Number 7, Frida Rhymes, Body, Number 6, Aye, Sako de Koko Smoke, Major League, Number 5, Kwame Eugene and Jackie Stranger. Number 4, Kofi Kinata for Nothing. Number 3, Last Man, Biggest Nathaniel. Let's check out this week's number 2.

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0: Number one, Kitty, last minute signature. Thank you all for listening. Enjoy the rest of your weekend. And here first, I guess. Now go for my intro. Now if you can, I'm fandom here. Thank you all for listening. God bless us all.

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0: Live band Papa Bean so atwa so ma woni say Saturday.
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1: Sing my song.
0: Obe timi de ye more things. Name for now, dear. I am Weekend City Show on 107.1. Medina Beneza Jr. from DJ Pilato. And I'm doing this for the Supreme Selector, DJ Sly.
1: I know my love. 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
0: Kind courtesy of Papa Sunyane. 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Any crew no ye beshem pabuano.
1: Because I got my Bible.
0: 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And che embedded them ho. And it's a gusu edin komona ano. 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

I know hey, bro, you activate lines on that film, sweat to me, Afre Abba. 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Maybe a Medini DJ Pilato, you're more Hamu Akaba. At about weekend city show, so on the first day in the month of August 2026. So far, so very good. Watch your sunyameno. 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
0: 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And Miss Diana Inso, I would
1: that
0: AKFM marketing department. On behalf of the Ark family, Miss Diane, can you understand your me and Shira? On your Wakuma Swadia and Fa Emma. Dear Ususu, dear Oba Hompire, dear Old Share Nimo, Omanina, Embremo, and Famao, and that Iowa would day. 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

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And I say, yeah, yeah, you know, I don't know. We and a baby come home and a trend. Some more ten months, I say, I'm for moon and my dress of what? Dear Nicassa, I'm for air canon or chess and yano crack. Now, you know, so I'm for coy. Christus are for ma. I him from penning for anyone with the moon. Echo a pass. So the big question is, he say, do you dear the end of the MSI and also at Twasso? And I say, yeah, we are you know, I don't know. We and a baby come home. And a trendy ya. Yabo boss so

0: 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Brown,
1: senior,
0: Majoy,
1: yeah.
0: Now, when I'm where?
1: Oh, a pumbo, we be a cotote.
0: And you may so look good.
1: Me free a friend, say me Baba no Juana, just a maybe. Me name say you short so. Last week, you know, I had
0: issue of any day, I think, Andros and then 3 days.
1: Oh, okay.
0: It means we are married, you know.
1: I was a woman, was a son
0: of a band day.
1: Changing faces.
0: It is a wood roof near a car, as a medical car.
1: Matagas. Matted or patch and fair.
0: A person, eh?
2: Legal at the P.
0: About our name, where?
2: I don't know, I'm going to see what I'm
0: Unu say di no wa na ka o.
2: Eh o yes sure say ka say we no we asaka o. Asaka.
0: Ama di na ka.
2: La topi.
0: Ah di la topi ni na papa sunya na Dubai. Eh. Vare bi ya find
2: it. Aduma ko yam gusu e bo ne ma e ho ban. O di a che ya ni abet na idea na say ya Bible som o man for.
0: Na me Daben, was it 3 days ago and 4 days na me who say why he post be on Facebook.
2: Sure.
0: Hey musi mache. Brother Foundation, Musi Mache. Musi Mache. Musi Mache.
2: Brother Foundation, Shane Juma Dias, Din Juma Oshunya, 10 years money.
0: My idea.
2: Yeah, a song.
0: My idea.
2: A song. A song. A mouthful. They're afraid of the Juman say, or their mind say, Yershe, Nayamuana, yes, ever humanity. In Tikakrabia, you wait media boa, Sabi, only beautiful, Biano. You try. You try. Usually, you nam na, you pee biswa. Air for life, I say, SM no. generations
0: so far so very good. You see a film, you know, I think this is the first time I me share musi. Me nu say more decade the home commander that there but me so many jones maybe some more media. So far so very good. The HR does change the aka. As entertainment people, you know. Your musicians and their Maya for the past 7 months getting to 8 months. See, the year in the review as compared to the last year, train wing. You might say,
2: well, DM, that's it, but me, imagine a bomb pen penny enough for mushroom. And a was me August the 8th month,
0: yes,
2: as I can't, but some 9 hours,
0: they're
2: just 26 coin. Yeah, from length and breadth, Ghana, from Bonahaya way to Kusinkai, any baby, no. Mijiri say, locally, no boys, no release, but mainstream now.
0: Yeah, sure, man.
2: Or baby, I will be a show, man. Or be the Stone Boy, Shatter, you know, this young chaps, no, Flick, more, Flick, I release it,
0: yes,
2: Fago,
0: yes.
2: You know. Sakode himself, I release a couple of songs. Ah. Interestingly, Sakodi Ampa, Sakodi Nyumba, Enka. But Sakodi release it with Flake, Odo, Intia,
0: yes,
2: or something.
0: Yes.
2: Or release it with Smoke. Or release it with Alasi. Or release it with Shatawale. In less than 2 months, so.
0: Yes.
2: And as I knew him waiting, but on Shadan to Sakodi Nyumukrum. But or release it.
0: They are shocked to cry or ne wali die.
2: And no crown body here. I need you
0: now.
2: Go. Ebe peke. Go share. Very views, short videos, skits are all creative with their songs now. Which means potential. But yeah, is there snow? I don't know. I say no. Shada by Baswa and Shada in Naso and Chebia. Atawali, I release a whole album. SM 400 yet yet yet yet yet. But what you know, Chrome? Oh, don't you be here? But interestingly. Top charts near day with music as a body push out, but like, won't you know, baby? A whole album over 18, I think almost 18 tracks, 20,
0: 18, yeah,
2: yes,
0: 18.
2: Tournament.
0: And before I don't know cry.

0: singles ni ade abonko mu nyanya omo de webkid mu nyanya omo de ni ade, you know, but for example sasware remix odonyum with Kiddy and Aboy, dope song. Even before that song, Too Tough, the good old Too Tough, nee, Stone Boy, Ulysses, Yearning for You. And also, Timmy Senanka, good song, and I kwa, but I say, and so far, they're so good because apart from songs now, artists new release, you know, I'm going shows, I'm going travel around. Stone Boy, Timmy, Akonya, jumping on it. Huge platforms are at least as a Ghanaian, no, which I was sure, which means that pride, oh, and a shutter, oh, UK, shutter first, UK edition, no, air course, 15th, Stonewall, but to also Sako the Ebay, you know, they are traveling around, they are playing shoes, and see that alone, no, and my account of Subi say,
1: Muyajuma,
0: yeah,
1: what did I say, Brown?
2: Yeah, senior. We do obisa some case here because I think that this is the time yeah, young artists, you know, will be all potential be as well so young human on boom room because they said they can come here as a illest artist, you know, yeah, yeah, Joe Mokwine,
1: you know,
2: as a mudda kind of mudda because now me name will create income was a way as I'm rado, now me beside DJ Quest, so I'm rado maintaining car, where is he? And it seems like
1: I drop it,
2: but attention, or they bear your promotion near the dinner, they say that's a school show channel, any other to me, sure, says some of them are having other private. We be on person with the Gua Kuamua, but they are still dropping songs. And the time for promotion, and I mean, who is here? It seems that they are not promoting seriously because they say Shatawale, Sakodia combined, you know, at least. Omwe, you know, Muso, me promotion, and Kibi, who will be able to pass. So, me, I should say, promotion factor, no, and as will be our agenda,
1: no form for now.
2: I think that, and content creators, you know, so. Can you be who so? Yeah, no, a tap will be no idea. You know, it seems almost so they have their way almost so they are more private businesses near the internet. I'm almost so crying said that a more amount for you must have for their content. Sanebe promotion, meaning when you say on the aspect of promotion, I will form an internet. You may be a high end. We are too now uncle radio to uncle any to be out with your song. I think so. Sanabe.
1: The Christmas we heard the ya you been yabi dear Eddie.
2: Oh, you been yabi. You been yabi. Anya shia no dear. You nim cradi nim seta cradi bibi free waba.
1: Oh, okay.
2: Because I was there last year, and an uncle releasing Nyumbi with December. And Nyumbi, I know I know. Me find it's a fast food in Nyumbi, sir. Didn't come for mobile, no, yes, as I called them for verse and also that is COVID. Can I tell you? Okay, to me, as well as our project, you know, we're only zero. Into you being a binom, dear, you being a be. I used to some motion and can pollute us. So I think there, or more cookie, I think there, remissive
1: the rakia,
2: yeah, rakia remissive means a movie and put ya.
1: Is it
2: a holy kabat, you know?
1: After a Kobra Kobnadi, is you be a order that
2: you are trending? Yes, I'm trending about Kobi.
1: You order that you are
2: very good. Very good, sir.
1: Well, of Rambo Zane is too much. It's nice.
2: Yeah, me assure, sir, those things in the Bumwa, because of tis over Rambo Zadi, I think the Uriel Krana. Yeah, sure, so we're saying she won the archive as I'm picking another.
1: Enra, Stoneboy or Live.
0: Yeah.
1: Mm-hmm. Oh, TikTok and numbers, no,
2: they're very huge.
1: Because Sanka Ufurampo and Sanka and so live
2: combined. I used to say, you be who more of that. All the rappers in the chat is all me singing, no, you who more of rappers doing singing. These are OGs in your mind, your collaborate. I think they be bring out you be who. And I say, you know, it's what's the deal? Say, Anya Paluta voice, a very Stoneboy voice.
1: Mm.
2: Market on the world.
1: Oh, okay. And see, I know now, also, who is saying 2026, you try to do a change the aka. You don't do way, or mama enough. Brown, the HSA promotion is a downcourt. Wasu nyane chere say nye gidigidi sade but omobo shows need the chere say they are working so. We are good to go. 37 after 4 bit to my journey of Facebook ARC 107.1 FM. ARC 107.1 FM we to me a journey oh. Nkomo no edoso be bia we to me e dey afa free otro to o maya. I bet me I can kind a day amount. Well, I'm sure I'm free. Hona, your room stories in the door. So, I'm sure
0: DJ Latopi, big man, medicine. I'm going to go. I went on chat. I see Emma, one a tearful, one a marinin yaoji, Renada, ETA. Now, watching be a shower ha. On kind of much money into me in the interview. I mean, church will be our being a fee by this time without to act FM. From Onkwabin, you could see ABC, New Doma, New Town, Area 1, Area 2, Area 3, Area 4. Baby Bia, Akefe Medru Biano, we be all be Mobiano, Sonyako Ponshra, Emma Wonina. Finally, Ajaku, Ajabo, Ajabo, Janabedru, Yelatopi, Nanko Pada Roma, or therefore, or German sign, Boyanko Kotosumi, and Ushuyama. He say, you are self an engine, Ajinatum. Say, the one and only king, I owe Sunya Hano, a or therefore or German sign boy, Coco. I'll toss you, Fantini Bessie, a being. What's that say? Nanabia will be an rebodian among Musso, Piao, Yamuakwaba. Nana ain't a juma, but officially they say,
1: yes,
0: Tini, a Simon Akwaba beam. So Uncle Ponsula, a mano, so Uncle Pon Horden, a bambo. You might declare a shah, see. 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
1: yes long vac
0: ibiye school omoko promotional term ibiye yes. School omoko next class
1: two books
0: se brown what I say medase pa se uni mse ma time ebe to books ibiye school what I say and now Brown the book picture video which I mean of school a war grubiso at a tear pansam sa classroom one and a mofra co school sa school no is you had the one Montessori school sa a work room hano so BC background I wouldn't know you can imagine a crowd or co school or tena from you had the now so as I was back on now when I bet sure that co senior high school no when I pe and see brother from this year so man for so one more at the chairman for the BBA school, they have a check, no less than 5,000 pieces of exercise books.
1: Okay.
0: They are supporting you, no more. Say, you won't crunk it from that much. Oh, no. They are tuning in the back to school campaign. I have a check teaching and learning materials. They drew a best Roman for the second more brother foundation. Bosso Brother Foundation, your number is 0248 693 833. Become in some sodia real quick, no na I meant to chia Emma Prophet Miracle Damoa Godfred. My spiritual father, no. General Vasia Arena of Miracles International. Aba maybe I will be a oba mechiao. 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The Arena of Miracles International. Afibia Juma dia to the mighty gathering, 2026 edition and also baso. From the 23rd of August to the 30th of August, a mighty gathering 2026. 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
0: you know but see say anya sa debate ma ho argument ma ho a enka komo we nyina enko ba ye nyina ni msem abra yourself a judge of eya yele nyina no ni nsa eda ade ma ti mu se wa pra but I was say I just have to say you know boss 31st I call France so ready so say maso sound say any boss say so I mention it e ti be see my minia brown so abamu ho na
1: papa me da say brown
2: yeah zinia you remember the uncochiska is it at there aban is what my iska bia yam fam me adwuma ne ade ade
1: ba si se ohu.
2: Oh yeah, yeah. Me
1: can I
2: make oh for sure. Me can I make be see FDA that is a film development fund. I buy a dear two for say NFA and Shesso, that is National Film Authority for and Shesso na omum baby mumma film producers, filmmakers, omu promote, omu di movie who jabia no. Aha na ensisi ya da honi se eh letter chere na abe chere na wodi aba na one state de wodi sika ne ye den ekwakoye aha nti wo obi a wo film industry no modi a eno ne first eligibility a wo aha wo ye eligible to say wo be chere sa krata na na de to anso biem ne se wo chere krata no so a e wo so wo obi a otu ato
1: yes
2: ujuma di ya udi no yes. Wase unya proof of it se mitu ya tuwo ena diye ye proof wo mni ye ye ten ye ten ya ye wano yes. Ten no kreane I think ze ni fu ini ye tax identification number right anu ne chile se utu ya tuwo nti udi ya no so kwa miye shwa ze no so mba yishim ahu se watu ya bida ugu sutu ya aha eno so eka humbi. And another one so I know sweet me boa mammy finds a way eligible to that and also I would say also belong to a association you know yes. That is National Film Association yes. You know also belong to the association it is an animal win in a kafua Emma Uti me a trekrata and it's a whoopesti kabisa there's a guy by the art 1 year 20 million choppable Ghana cities I would call connected sika no more because 200 billion and I bind the two honum so moon friend this side mawe. Na senior ubi zamia a bind a maho quine say oji I beat him their promotion. O maho quine say o qualify near the mawa ubit him the aqua kucha movie. O maho quine so say oji I beat him the CABA cinema that is a Diane Kasa I'm beating me the way. But here's the case me share sani ma we nyina na me bisa mo se adena NFA na nkasa emfa sika no emputi up these structures emfa ngu ho se filmmaker no after the wire bra ye be promote am filmmaker no upe be before se we be premiere movie na ye see nice or trombone structure right aya bo hu de raji din
1: e be se utwa nso a
2: so just why you be assisting a be a production team right with experts I'm meeting me either I you not engine rated fund and some are buying because where I will be you call say China be no acquire now no DB at the margin to free in a
1: media
2: research in the idea research crowd yeah for so unya returns oh
1: tell mommy boom couldn't be answered
2: okay terms of inquiry researcher. Right, when so cry no was stating woman. In the end, me me could be now me general me me require research. Now me then cry time be go watch research me here research na. Sika no, a whole returns in here then. So me who is as a sika yes I am go tuogu.
1: Say ye channel.
2: Ye channel because me me who is a abay no a use we as an investment package. Abay ni then a ubi ni frame and now we ye go check. Ye go check so dia. 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I'm a filmmakers and you know, as actors and even actresses. You know. Here is the case. There was even a project that honoma and there be a man mechanic say I don't want to go more into politics, right? But here they are. Obe can be one. I buy be a ba a baby. Until then, twice one. Until then, the mean far away in court twice one. Because in the same direction. say your creative arts schools none any so adi hunu near den say ni nyina be boa film industry any other creative arts related way inty other na yen kwesemu kina na enye den emwa man
1: inty yen sem free ho preko
2: what I say na yen shemu kina preko na emwa because I believe is even the creative arts schools in was to absorb and cry a bit me and nature more right from the basics and yes anka basics yen ko ye creative arts and design courses behind it. Oh, honum. Think it me absorb one. And son, I be drusy. And to me, moon is a sicani de ye betcher. At a sabaku ne bina.
1: Sana hun.
2: Sana me hun. Me hun is
1: a hunk on the
2: baby. Because the center makers, all the research I be shimna, the quayan crata sem de brewa. Sicabena will be near free san crata sem no. I just was a mummy scaffold front. I implement research and the quay, you know. Right, so maybe just send me the culture movie. No movie, no, you will not inquire. It's hard to come out, but into all crowd, it means I get the enjoyment. See me, you're sure says I'll buy now because I know anything you're competent of doing that.
1: Because that's the big question.
2: Because I feel there anything now bet me a gina, a buy na name, I'll put two structures with this money. Obey me, I'll make you good use of this money. Right, rather than say,
1: Ebi Shana, yeah, omo be wo mwa, omo ni be di jume dia wode ko dine chia, ko pima siya. Ana.
2: I think it's ombe wo mwa, ombe cha mwa, rather than zi
1: ubi. Sabu mwa. But I said, o budget biya debe biya, niya dia, wanye muke siya e
2: 60% of it, inti 40% no, so ye debe support other people. Right, inti mi huni se.
1: But it's kind of mudru.
2: Yeah, it's not survivable. This project is not survivable. See, I buy no baby pubby the my filmmakers and like I said, on one casa and from putting structures, you know, right? Lay down structures, you know, because we can have Oko Bollywood, which is India for the I buy no cash out every month via from their film industry because on their putting set up, no,
1: according to the okay in Ukraine, yeah. Say. Ekobane sebe ma wadu mebe be chiri ni kransu wabi nyaso mfaso. But
2: yes.
1: What it means now, ene se ye cha mo mo hosi
2: siye. Omo mo hosi siye.
1: Iti ya yudiye chiri ba
2: no. 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
1: Yisi enzo yudu so ye cha mo fromaye.
2: So ati ya, nisi no, I think se NFA, boss, you know, on sanctuary proposal for from fam petition abayin se, omo apezo mu jina nemo. E puti structures. 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
1: Ha James Gardner ene nko fosu. Ati ya se.
2: Oh, at least momo yeah, you can cry. You should move your FN. Oh, think I'm on bit me up with your things. I went to Ukraine. There was a time, you knew about my Majid, right? A bit too for say, was it? When you know, kaboom. Oh, I'm gonna build one system, one firm, right? And this is the time. Wait me, do you are creative firm, a big firm? I bet boy, generation upon generations. Right, in the Taiwan, scanning the tested him dinka can you coach any diakeke, right? Aha, and another one, made person made the car home. Any daddy Lumba, I think, finally, your humble beer, Yakurano. There's a Oko East Legon, and if you honor some part of it, Osha or Noah, tenas a planning. Now one went me and planning, but in the life we live here, dear. You could see say it follows a certain pattern to the extent that owu wie so a the oye jaho no me ya de be enkaidum amanchirima inty no te say the nanke ya advocate for hall of fame no wa yo no so ne de ka crea bia e say ne easily go ho ho ne see no na owu adanim na ohwa pictures abobbo ho bi oye ya nchire ye wase e utimu say it tells a story be about him tama no ti ase am ye sure say if they try to monetize it definitely a best I yes and yen yum no kwana as a piska guhoma ne money in chirimo jao mono. Right, but rather ne nen na so crano it me de a ye be bisa, right? Inti no it's not really bad. But then how are ye be si ya catch the be see you soon no. Yes the case ni pay toy a crano the chaos and a yede a buy and he says how do you crown was I ye jao mwa. I think that no so afi ni ebe hwe hwa na ji hu sika na ye own change na busia na pon change too much, right? So I believe that the Lumba did well, were living a life well, and then the death no so no wama no so aye nice in his own way our panel and yet the na busia pe but rather said the onu ye den isi peno. Mm. And finally, odo broni so mfani se omo yinika wa anesa. Eh said the almost ya mamre bi omo ye ne ade. Eh eh things is say no. Kuna no we wi anesa.
1: We.
2: Eh but eh hon na ho biem.
1: Are.
2: Hon na na chama we wi a. O sa de tattoo ya kobo. De bi emekai.
1: Oh, ze tattoo ni.
2: De bi emekai. Do don sa for do broni wa o yo wo kanchu wa. O don sa for mo. Ada bi lumba na ade ne o se fa.
1: Ya se bu fura na.
2: So ate. Ah, do na de bi taro ho sa mark ne taro ho.
0: Yes. You have not to be able to ask him to show you.
1: Well, my brother, someone was the first one who said, Seven Joby, who will be under you.
0: That's who you want. Who said that will be my ex wife now? Oh, quite a lot.
2: I'm on Kayas, but when you boss, when you boss, I'm a kind of. Open some hold down while they on pe panic a crama.
1: I say forever.
2: Emma, I stick a money one on me interested. No,
1: I say forever.
2: Oh, man, right now I had the forever at once. I want to run the horse. Unia, I had a video.
1: Thank you, bro. Yanko Facebook, Darling Prince, I say, or share Eddie Free, Bobriase, and him Bobuano, Edward Dancing North District. Thank you so much, Darling Prince. And Dakun Debu Michael. As I saw her live at the Free Accra. Debu Michael, thank you so much, bro. Ne mua mohe Facebook on the Ayatro on Tribibi. Na Ihuna Yen Kan also Diano 80 me from Mounti Ark 107.1 FM. 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The die is waiting me album. Ara de J. And so, and come on, you know, so true. It's the same thing. It's here. Nana, I will for M. Pese, Obeye, and you to knee. I don't know, ye be, sir, sir, Oba, a siso. A free, sir, early age, no. Na who say? A ball, a ball, a year, and any jumedia, a tesanoa. Who as a nano, a dear never so to me a year a day a boa. And now the beer never say it to me a year suit and tire na. Grammy shas in through, what quiet church in idiot. Now I feel member of a person yan so a ho.
2: I think it's a very good question, very good topic. I was a shenary, a fire your more fronty team, and in the person car or mutimia, but I know quite and yet the woo pet say a cranny. 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
2: 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you know you will be a toys who profession bia kra bi opeso ye bia na ye wo ho ade a enkra bre me wo so hu unless e bia on pese opese o pe
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2: 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exposing it to so many things now for the but oh ma kra no unja ne ma school school ni dey structured a former now no ne build call no build call now for the akra no beduru we bi no wanya passion bi 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no I think say career dey no mo no be four times ni nyina ye different career. Nti such akra bi sa no exposing to sa ne man ni na wa shebe 4 or 5 ani nyina e different e no so jo chino a doctor the next day a lawyer
1: ba ko be fa
2: aha anya hwia e mu ba ko de on fa ndru we no na wo hu say this is what I want to be
1: okay.
2: Right but em ye nshan kra ne kitin say me pese me ba ye we ya yesa ma ye man bi bon o ma bon ya yesa because imagine say akra pese oye me fan say scientist right now wo di na kwa kwese art class 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But here's the case, along the line, or share mathematical equation, or see the boon about me economics, or more draw graph, be near DB. I know call Mr. Austin Horn, one year academics head, no, so no, so changing the class. No, say visual arts. Yeah, we're school now, large, you're the best sculptor. Take up a power to we'll say, no, own draw a picture, no, a large best show. Now, call, over ban no, I no, or the clay. No, a module, come on. And see, got it. Business, what we say, yo. Right.
1: What in the field.
2: You get it. I had to expose your manner to so many things.
1: How for me to make us a call hospital manager, maybe a train or a train interview.
2: Oh man, the buyer. What do you mean? What do you mean, you see, method, no. Expose it. Until I say, a crowd, you want to have financial demo. Funny P, exposing it to so many things. The old band is an old guy, the imprano. The answer, you know, and I will guide you through, right? Ain't he exposing you to so unlimited, but potential as you know, you don't know where or none of the above fall. Ain't he unlimited, no, right? T, or guiding you through, sa, a bedroom, you know, or be so, or ye playful with one particular thing. Now, if you want my school system, no, a structure in that order,
1: okay,
2: no order, okay. Right? And I, the aspect of say, another example, be me, say, okay, me bano me hun okay wonim hwe hwe ni ni trim. Ti hwe ni ni trim ni de me na me di bibi be shem. Ti obu a wot me planet wo se okay, the next 10 years or 20 years ahead no. System we ne be adwuma. Na se na me kan bi kire e fie for no. Se me hun ni se tech no, e ye more. IT ni ye more. Ti tech industry no no. E no no in a way me na me di se ni trim.
1: Yes.
2: But here is the case, I mean yan strictly. But rather, I do a debate group bringing around that area. Only you know, no idea, or you're okay with it. But one for science channel, no, when you need enough in our over children and semi pursue you in pursue it, be one who do a pair. And to one who do a panel, the only moon in your piaba guide their crown through that. It be an idea, not quite a football, right? Ghana Hana systems being at the ending way, and untia, and yes, anchor football a nice profession. Ghana Hana systems been name wine. Can music here very, very far better, right? In thing can be say piano, right? You see, pro a kind of obo. School seminal crown a cat. It is a music na energy one. We have institutions here purposely for a sunyan ha cry will be okay, Gilberto, right? Sacred yes. School move on. They have extension of another school. Music,
1: yeah.
2: Obey to me the knuckle, no, a sunyan from the basis. As part of the school already, okay. Then when you were mad, so they bed, they be drew as a professional musician. right? Ba uma ne koye se chinchina ye we na no so so pe we ya o de no be kwa ti se ye nua Olive the boy aye kan utimi se fie ne ye se onye doctor cause ka wo he betim dia sponsor ne ade ade, right? Ono so hun se music ni woni mu more, right? 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Enti ye hu ye ma no sa kwan no so a ye nsiki for expert ye nsiki for advice kwan ye beti media bua na on say on jinsemu, right? There is this kid, the man who grew by now me says when you do 10 years ago akra ne do the bury as ni ni three me fu a na e bonchirewa no so wi a e soro e kokko ase e tutum ntina oyi papa ne ya no weyi papa ne ya no weyi and it got to a time am abre cause akra ne three e come as every week be a e fupa no my jai and he say where jai akra in a way no we are natural Rastafarian or something would die ni bi, right? And you know one guy then two things it has all the way no be ka ho no wa shi bi aka ho, right? And as we stay true to say any three win the pen ayesa and you ye hu your man say akwa ne so a guidance until you can say guidance parent in your guidance and own share no say chintina am see you we
1: O tenetene no.
2: Ndi atenetene ni mom na to da bu aye the pains kakra wo mo. 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Ni mi aye doctor nti wono so nya doctor o da bi am kwane sa
1: okay brown me da say baba
0: dj
1: say oba anche suit bi am motaya na so fa ada yi na asha say na ma me phone na wo phone bi bre hu ni say sebi akohwi djuma bi no ene ni so say ko so pa
0: sure me da say brown akasa ti say teacher ni a o su education psychology Come up by parents, and you know, we didn't come out as a parents, yes. No, because Ghana high, we that all is so and no song Ghana, but you so many medical doctors, you so many teachers, you so many engineers, and I yes, sir. Into Bana, oh no, say Ghana at least age 2, no, she's school as no. I was just saying, I would your school fees, or be on the more creature, grade 1, grade 2, grade 3, grade 4, junior high school, senior high school. No. Now, what to say? A crown, ABA, fees, I want you, tertiary, ABA, tertiary now, a bit more defined professional, ABA, you know. A crown, say, or no better, better, you
1: don't go
0: screw in the Ghana has at all your in the social center. Actually, I was a Sergimano. Nipper 10 and try some bear, sir. A moment to me blue bears at Awali, a bear stone boy, Sacodiano, a nutre. What must say? There are so many guys, sir. Almost say, I'm more talent, footballers, I'm more coast team, I'm a young couple, Bia, now, Afin, Abia. Aje bia be 30 sam chafedio am fanti bia obi taxi ana ase bia obesua de pama e very risky idea
1: e yade e koso ye system nim sisi apa
0: so na me chono e guaranteed to about time bia no na parent bia we embe show so oba na no e o say and ye nim say expert na tie o try say oba nyu wa blow oba ko boro you end up you know define some odds answer what me I break it through enye easy guys here ni mo come story you know that while was still a politician that abani ade no kra be chira say at some point he had to be on the streets anti e hone there but aya o sha bo fra no say obefa school mu a oni mi say so I been to that level obetima ko medical school, obetima ko law school, obet eventually obet doctor, eventually obet nurse, obet you know. Enti
1: I don't know the say no go hoda da on.
0: Sa, enti say o say the o chire mu no. Hwini ni trim. Parents and their wusu nim.

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0: but aso ma si ba no so you medical school I be
1: out because it's a moon far and no, no, dear. And she said, no good answer. Money can do so.
0: I no crown will be at the chassis. Sacodia school as a co school from Cramoa. What's the system, Letiano? At some point, and they and cry a corner in training, Bibrina. No, the next 5 years after graduation, no, they end up in mobile phone shops, filling stations, restaurants. And then they are online, yeah, or more creative business among them. They even cry, and then they soon say, yeah, the TBA posted, maybe cry the question of nursing school, the ref. So, but, oh, yeah, nursing, yeah, then they are, be posting. So, but, say, you know, I said, you had talent, you know, you know, you know,
1: I said, I did,
0: so, meaning, for me, bra, so you have cry. Yesu swa ne bombu disom ya nyom enei ona ne kobolos so ha mecho no nti easy but normal fracha ne dia o famu a enye bia peer pressure na na fosem ne dia you nim say you are guaranteed success so enu nti na parent bia ni be brese o ba nyom o hefa also dead enye easy. So I'm about to say, oh, we're from Blacko, from Kumaka, and what blow. And even going back to school, no crying, I had the man. I'm not the man. He's trying to get to school along the line. Guru, yeah, you mean, he had to go back to school. Yes. I say, on the crowd, oh, Tessa, don't come up here, MVP bar.
1: What's in my room?
0: What's in my room? Now I say, I bet you so. You come no bo. I bet you so. Come A plus.
1: Abesi
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0: 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Maybe a superstar be parents not for a short Makushiano, me bay, or do you say to him or shop, you know? but Ghana ha na easy to won pass am no but he sakra no onko school di ma o then yeah we are their parents are mo wie kwa so mo twie bribes so mo ma
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2: all right zina the main issues in the idea ever society in a well done mental health then coming here by 1 hour crowd also nice yeah coming here by 1 hour but here is the case the young call music for an idiot because of say family na cancer asem no na yem famra ye na fiemu ye ka mental health and you be our bodam
1: dabi
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1: mental issue bi wa no he na say ah na
2: adja say mental issue ni bia for example when we busy drivers ni bebre ni omo mu isu shenshen bebre na o mental issues right the mama my example
1: if I'm to enter me to now adwin say be enye
2: dabi me di chirim say kakra wo
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2: 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But shy ha kwa ni dan so shen of phone as no de ujina. Then ni ban was no a bank car no. No define chen. Na all bet sia driver no.
1: Oh no mum.
2: Yes. All bet sia driver. So oda shen a reaction no. Kakra wum. At the answer. Men cars wa bodam, but kakra wum. Ahan to ubiya unti mi who say oh we aye me. I'm taking responsibility of sir. I don't know my enemy and I'm not a crowd, right? The anumuna yetimi ka say bi ye group na say obu a frustrated frustrations wom obu e ka say why stressed out even kura timi ye adwuma say DJ
1: ebrea
2: uko drufia na say obi hunye wehye eh e nu abi anti wan manage stress na and it lead you to depression obi aso ne how depressed a oyɛ so men ka say about that but kakra wom aha anti obi a ontimi hu say oh we e ye me I'm taking responsibility of sir. I don't know my Nubian. I am not a crow, right? The numuna it makes it be a group who is frustrated. Frustrations room. Obu e kasa why stressed out. Even kura timi adwuma say DJ.
1: Ebrea.
2: Uko drufia na say obi hunye wehye. Eh no abi. And one manage stress na and it lead you to depression. Obi aso ne how depressed a oyɛ. Obi depressed a ote no ho. Lonely.

0: So I say, I hyperactive. 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And then I say, one manager and half a day. A good judge, Yari and half a day. When I'm crying, I'm kasa kasa. A henness and the money. A handy, a chef for me, a more jumo, moyas, adjum to phone. Was a very tedious work. Sure. 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Was any dangerous moment and a moment that own feeling at easier. Or my young Yuma, my release. As to say, Belco,
1: and I
0: uncle. Oh, Jane, huh? And they are no alone, no crying to me, do raise her mental issues, you know. Right? A co nipa be breathing more. How are old baby stay long in a society, you know, in your musical space, you know, and also another issue that like you have to deal with it, right?
1: Can I tell so make it maybe about the okay? I say, so when you blue back, we are next one. Pressure never woman change after
0: you know what
1: so be a head him say obesan de banga ba bi
0: yes inti no o sha sa anima we nyina de o kana e no kre e woman Peter there are several times that why exhibit certain behaviors on stage a bi mo relating it to say e bi ana wanum bi bi kaka
1: ne ya do say
0: ana yeah e ya do so by Peter you be a seriously waka sa de we inti na e ye me de pass or no ana ka why exhibit those things ni bebre on a lifestyle or exhibit uma what meeting who uma he wants to do something says any more dia by Gen Z right once I want why yeah near my be ninja no udia grebe jazz adjun mu yare no because you want it to blow and we tina say nka sika wo ho na akwanya wo ho nka wo jam manko fu bi ye near my be mount now as a musician no what tina say even as part of your team, no. I also we knew we be obeying me among these talks, right? Obeying me, we there enya papa, but he see your Bible, right? Enya papa. Tama na ohini David, according to kura bumu, I'm saying no hundo do ni kakra. Ushe deep na obeying me, I can say biya na ni mo bi han ni ade asaberwa. Omso mo pa ba ya. Oh, Edman. Omo pe man pa cho Bible ni chire mu. And yes, one in a quarter is in the Bible, and move behind your man who goes one in a new BBC. Not in that manner, say, but say, Obi one in China and Casa.
1: Okay,
0: I in that contest now make
1: a little bit of a little bit of a Casa. I want you to be fine, but okay, I know I
0: was writing as part of their team, no, as part of their team, no, I was a we knew be a brainy abbreviano. What you mean you hear them?
1: It didn't come on.
0: Off your work.
1: Okay.
0: So be a wage in be free so can cry. And it didn't come on. Those things. And you say, "Kokau unkwa." In your lonely moment, you know, ansha o depression.
1: Be your. Was that thought that you mean to go feel?
0: Yes. Into go feel it is a day can. I was so biwa hwa unkwa ne kasa. Right. I was so biwa ben no. I was so. You know, you hear me at some point in our life, and then you can have a long day. I hear Juma stressed me the same mental issues when you know about until one manage you stress, one you now sleep, one pay good diet, one pull be in ankasa. Charlie, ever how can cry, ever how can cry. Until you know, I think there for me, I open up on it. You who almost has sometimes you know behavior be or deliberate, a boo also an end no more because make us an answer. Already no all ba studio no and wa be interview no be because so am wa hey into okwa kan bi na ko fa ho pe na se afi do agen komo ni nyina afa ene na okasa kasa do do so de ultimate fum wo mu bebre ni ade aha ndi I think ze I was see yet ni pass wo ni ma bebre ho so ultimate manage u de no be exhibit here don't add salt to it men ma heat ni nko just watch the person na on shares when you're the uncle, and yes, I was okay. Can be pet every more contour quarantine, right? In the mental health, in a stress management, in a depression, ancient yep, and yet, say, a idea, yet, no aspect, no, but you do my dear, ye dear, to me, bread, to me, after the or you're to me, kakasa, bitch, or because I say, was stressed the whole day. Now, also, when Yako could draw, I have a jabber toffy. I said, Oknu to me, Fred Jumaba. Missy, me assures it be out of Tome down or Cassam home. I'm telling you, I'm long down my bad dean or Cassam no home. Or no, then so Cassam by me, and Tishy, me, and Tay. Oh, no, I'm a boy.

0: wanna make a sound. So one take it time now so or react here and say what they say near my booth. It's me see word mum. Right, with me who will be no at sen or what baby, with me who will be a nipper with the beoban or chiao near day. I say that's who we are shim tally. And you might be break also. That's our banner. Now, because I should be near the beer, fine. And you know, Famia is right about it. They face a lot, seriously.
1: Thank you, Sir Brown. And you obey to me. I join you on Facebook and it's for said a medical cash on now. Also, a Jawajan channel or at media. My arc 107.1 FM, a weekend city show. And Igusua ED, a small encomo A. Papa,
2: not a B. Yen can I say, I was say, Onipa, yet see, I was say, I didn't wash a CBI over here, and a frustrated day be
1: sunny.
2: Success, apart from the fact, say, and I say, you know, you name say, I want children to pressure at the money panel, the Nipa quadrant dream. Success and Casasu pressure at the money panel,
1: and also the oh,
2: and okay, who could chain, say, Unibino, because a very pretty of your say, Unibia. Nebu wa e mawalim. Ebi ya wana deep down oti unya ya akononti. Ah, rade. Adi we padding ke bitistu. Adi we je. Oh, you know, inti. E mane how. But, naturally, nebe clear se unibi ya. Nebu wa yemfa.
1: Yemfa how.
2: Yemfa how. Bako e big Joe. Of your hodi ya. Nancy, I can't say SM keeper.
1: Benjamin,
2: I'm sorry, it could be a wake up. Obia, who of you said the name you didn't change, I'm sorry. Go ahead, him said,
1: Obia,
2: or that poem, no. Said that you didn't change, go ahead, himself, I'm sorry, a blue, or hit it, and that time, I be ever suits you say, idiot. What that a big joke? It's young train, na young farmer. We said Benjamin Sari nya kwanya ekipu clean sheet the first match no. You know. Hopes no all Ghana for abe high. Watch my say. Enti at the whole pressure. Abba. Family and drop it, nothing I get a blow baby. Finally for him, after nothing I get. Drop the songs are back to back out in music.
1: Hits me, baby.
2: But very recently, for me, drop a song be Ghana for us. As even proud to releasing songs, encore and say, you know, say, be a Chimudio on the side, and I say, be on also sometimes to protect himself, you know, he wants to walk overboard. No, why, any MB. I ask up myself pretty image, you know, you're below for shows be encore or course where ABIL say, or my material requirements be into what's on yet. Now, if you're not a different signal or arrogant or rushy or yes, or yes, or yes, then also I said it didn't be my brand, you know. Nan can crop for genuinely almost show love because you're the family in common. I do a house family or benya some. Love will be at to say, family the you move for. And also, so, sir, you move for kind of tag, no. And so, also, my man for fun is at some point, you might be tempted to also prove that we're a hard guy. They said, oh, no.
1: I said, no, no, okay.
2: So, I'm a journal.
1: Said, you're tagging,
2: sir.
1: And then you're no person, China.
2: Ghana for no person, what is sad. Ya pese o de mo bro wa beti abo bo anu na akọ
1: e di bia e bi sakere ya ma se
2: o ta se o se
1: e wie no
2: office system ni the more try so be hard guy no be try say yeah on so that level no still na e bra da bi
1: nyola
2: ya pese ru be jina ba bi e de bia kin promise mo no ya yimu hu say o me stylish guy say so do won say yeah you think more about iron to four and then you know Ebia, ya mka orafo di umbi. 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The camera person yen from me. Ebi kwa be kwa na ebi kwa senior man. You are in a younger rapper be and what trying to do a cross up a verse. Say, oh, hi, it's me, it's me.
1: Sure.
2: I'm frustrated. No more your bit. Yes, I mean ni sako de. Wo kasa bebre. But there yakura no satama wo kasa no. Music lovers no feel say bia wo no why bitter anti masa oluma jina nchan. But genuinely e bia back in the days no. You gave platforms to these guys. I was with Senka. Omo hu flash kra na o Senka mo flog di di di. So naturally so say obey popular society ni feel say say ebia o de o ni atin kan o say o no like they expect you to live a certain way. You have to appear always looking fly. Nti o repeating tade e o no e was say hu say o da car level bi mu e was say nti e de some kana cage e no say cage bi mu ebia social media ye troll you. Nipa ya otroli uti mi da bu fuko fekwe nipa nukwa profas. Kwa wei. But you're not expected to say certain things. Ji wonze ni nina ano. E kawose. Oto ufone e vibrati. Uti mi da comment ne kosu yi.
1: To be encouraged.
2: Then I weka. Because one can ya o ya brand. Nipa no he has nothing to lose. Ba o na o wash roa ubi e show. 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Ebi kra. Ube ti mi relationship. Bi obane be masem. Nebia, who chill ho, but we shatawali, we stone boy, a sack of the inti. Over can I say? If I go antenna, and I have found call, or so, and he won't say, oh no, who sugu him? Could you come watch that down for Bisu crown, Hanan Sokodani? Asamodi, then no, so be a say. My assembly, I'm here, see on crosses, indeed, oh no. And Crofoa, now hustle. I'm not going to have bound chain ya vibe. I'm say, Ube ye ye ya. One who is half fooling up the enemies. Because now, ABI at hey DJ, and they quite be a PM one cry. Guys, I know more than I be give you an ABI, you know. And come on, sir. Because we are doing crime, we be our old platform be our generation at the end. And more acquainting my only different kind of people being the Asia at the morning. They say, come on, yeah, that side, you know. And send a first maybe I'm a fro while befano. And now yeah, you know. Ebi cries, oh, a boss you know, okay, well, then maybe preferring later. Only rounds not 2 days. To say imagine say bia

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And come on, sir, because we are doing crying, maybe our whole platform be original Sony at the end. And more acquainting my only different kind of people being the Asia at the morning. No, the same come on, yeah, that side, no. And they send a first, maybe I'm a fro while befano. And now, yeah, you know, every crass, oh, a boss, you know, okay, whatever, maybe preferring later. Only rounds, not 2 days. To say, imagine, say, be a

0: Otimi abe campaigni for apomoden ho enkomo ene de kan. So we asking, how do we celebrate legends abra omo etiase? And so omo free munso a eno so ya na eti saying e was artist ni nya akwanya omo timi e de omo chita ya e chidi fo na omo wo no sa influence na omo timi de campaigni for something positive to say apomoden ho enkomo ene de kan ho sa ana. Mesha sin free brown way na said the medic can kind the honor yen shed that and chena for your
1: door. Yeah, sure.
0: Etima twas so. Sir.
1: All right, senior. My main pick one aspect to do or your topic with. Well, I want to say three now, dear good, which is legacy, Anna, and then culture in the entertainment space. You know, Anna, from the events from yeah, you were seeing it, dear. I think it's our celebrities are the most celebrated. Our movie industry players, our music industry players, you know, omne the most celebrated people ever. Our Ghana hanom. In the band is say yeah, yeah, appreciate you. Omu yana omu ne dia things say hono. Yeah, yeah, palm.
0: We've done enough,
1: bro. So we've done enough. Akwese of Father Lumba, for instance, actually, ye dine chiache, ye tini nyomache, right? That the Lumba Siko will be a fine modi more on yum to mu. But I say yeah, so young yeah in dear chile moa. Mean yes and kubin ye be free. And when it comes to sa a honey dear. But I think say Anna a who here pa ye dear a bia mino a kyo.
0: Okay.
1: Which is your nation, right? Appreciating the contribution our dear mom. A hoden am ye sure say hodie e bi be kan sa na a confirm say I say udimu right e bu okra na enye say ye di juma die show on Saturday say de ne ye di ashe o chi am kwa me nsa is an honor
0: sure
1: right ama o felicia for the o sa me bom me home modin o baby nti ama
0: o mai no Ghana Ghana health service
1: yes
0: na na e
1: bu bi sa ama dia na say a great honor pa. And your final to say Kofi Kenata, right? Once
0: yes.
1: O two four mass speech the Okoti Okoti some part of one. So you could see say, oh Charlie, it's a great honor. In the final honey they know they are not mostly in town, but woman individually. Now then at your trinity in kakra, and you'll be an yeah nobi. And you'll be ubua ne even an invitation. And the moment I was the Mayan in Liberia, right? Our president invited. It's an honor.
0: Sure.
1: And you'll be an ebinya. Me musa later kranana a whole for national say taba president, you know. Say there are so many content creators, one of them, a whole lot. I mean, new things and I'm so much. Unia person or your free workshop at the ma content creators, you know. Of which, okay, comment session, I say, you see, it's a great honor. Hey, and you'll be saying they edit them. And you'll be an in your no one out there, Honsi Seko.
0: Or no, not to Safro.
1: A boy also bet me about say, oh, President, dear Sebi, on one private zone, vacation be, nanny playlist, and I say, oh, you see him. See who your friends are King Charles now. That the Lumba, Ninium be was part of the playlist. It's a great honor, ain't he? A honey dear, a Anna, a woman, depending on said, yeah. Musician carry no home bonny Brian in your and na a supreme in BNE and now mine in a castle DNA in Grisashi. Now you have found work up with Fanum is a great honor. But Omunina and Yankamfuano, we've honored them, we celebrated them greatly.
0: Okay,
1: looking at their numbers somewhere, Ghana for now and then a pull it out on their screens any or more ways. And now, your car legacy, I come here as a any nippon shut down for legacy. Legacy, yes, mawu the major nature, you come home, Sam. How long is this staying? Any papa sooner because our boy eating men said, you know, that way.
0: I check.
1: So, anyone's what bunny dear can Sam. A handy, and no sooner or more. Then you know how you carry yourself as a musician, as an actor. I will ye u juma fire. Ne no crown walk where you know.
0: Oh,
1: mum, where you know. Mum. And a babble for woman, I then. And they are cansem. Oh, it is all man can't dear, then no legacy, no, is off. It be more shada. A plan your moody and my legacy, and live on, the acquire no transitioner. In the end, you know, yɛ de adwoa asafo mu fie deɛ ne yɛ example a.

0: papa ne je bibi wo ho is a legacy into why in a transitioner say okay akofena kwaju hwan hwan tena so na ma me legacy ni live on onu so free ho a obeja no nti ebeduru ba bi ye kai be ka so omo nana nana bi na sha ase ne fe na apostle kwaju safo say say nti you could see that right nti no one dey I think say who free mun na pese o legacy ni live on I think say we say we dey show mum
1: nti na wa wo so
0: yes we dey show mum na etwas with tenas
1: okay
0: there are so many people who create empire and you know it's no more right there are so many people who create and that's who because of say we're in a transition into a corner cause you see I'm the visible
1: thank you bro papa bedroom na yeah the cause that frown
2: yeah I mean brown can in the crab I'm the back home ebano anna and celebration now no cre obi our distinguishing the whole society mu bia o kana ba ma ali enini mu de the person one way or the other has been celebrated or honored
1: okay
2: say e bimpo kra say e betimi atena sira tro whole curriculum na e bia he say e bia ntuni bia nka first no you know na we end up e bia examination questions be textbooks be near nini na
1: PM
2: ana HSA, Safono, they've excelled in their various disciplines.
1: Mm.
2: Footballers, musicians, actress, actors. And Tigana had here. Titembia, Nano Sena, Ubuntu try your Facebook and amount for comment, post your amount for comment. Sometimes when I come across young artists, I'm wearing a Suyana Bono, Moon supporting, or Moon supporting at the end. Obibia, Swanny Din, Yaboni Din Waha, Sebia Naja, Imrana, Coco. Eya bunu fo ya na project yo mo
1: omo
2: a eya esunya ya won wan enim won kra ya ya the support be na o kanu o ya de panel ya ya o samba so e de ma nti e ba no sa na e ma ne dia you know ya ya ba legacy dia eya wo nya akonya no dia wo de ye say ye ana wono ye celebrate wono dia na wo je chiri atu ameka say once upon a time you ntuni bi bae ni e fere say once upon a time now and Ram who post you will make you say ah before I son at Dumelo and Majid Mubaji Omudino.
1: Papa, mame now some lines and I feel 12 free horn mamina. Yen fan 12 and tea over to me. I join the engine edge media any baby. Yeah, it's the address way a telephone so every over to me. I phrase 0268 800 0268 0268 0268 and 0200 680068 0200 680068 0200 680068 0200 680 to me I join didn't come on be brave baby over 5 free piano akwenya no ewo ho eight to me at the mouth otro my Facebook in the sun so I know see a back kind a arc 107.1 FM lines near active 0266 0288 0266 0000 0000 680068 0000 680068
2: Papa, Pacho yeah. To us, my man. Mr. Robert Kofi Eboa, Dora Fer,
1: oh, okay.
2: Jame, it's ye, maybe I will be a chiapa, a chiao, a chiao, a mishrapa. So that make an empty, Oche, opening pity say apostle could use a four. Uncle will be cry for say or more than seven now and the biological children. Because upon adapting so many people. So many people.
1: Me I mean him cry minim nipa be me no BC of course. Bako a we university back on so in the final year.
2: Yeah. Enti papa no eja sa legacy no so na make no no bi kasa ah asa do melo beji din magic demo e be lover boy e wo move me no ni o hobby e fre no Victor Lutrot o wo kai
1: me me ni me dey e bi din no
2: eh Victor Lutrot power those times no na lover boy o Ghana nyumu so Ghana movies mu wo so bi obi ye businessman obi ye lover boy that time sla not him grace not him that banini more time I make McDonald Marty more time when I make so I'm eternal. And they save you a bit of McBrown, a free man, because actress be by Mac Brown, you know. Until I see there, no, you go pon domo talent, no. Ah, would you dina? Yes, celebrate too, no.
1: You
2: join a children, no. So I'm mentioning, inti. A year so passer then cry. A die a can't hip life as a because I say, once upon a time, there was one Reggie Rock Stone be.
1: Oh, sure. For that one day.
2: So,
1: you were genuine children, no.
2: And then dance all can afro dance all yeah yeah yeah yeah yeah
1: I boy
2: you me pure baby shut up you me pure baby so I'm mature no and you know once upon a time because Ghana be captain B near friend Abedi Pele or my old baby near friend Jordan are you or my old baby near friend Dida are you you know like
1: is it credit the abo nyomo Abedi Pele man yeah
2: so because was a mojan B a buyer you know. Some make a fool be by her. You know, and see, a brand new how I will distinguish you, Hono, and a how I will hear you, Ofano. By a shiny gas, you to me by any friend of Wise are great. I know Wise are great, Nicole in the bear, my way. You know, like, it's not the legacy, ni dear. Eh, dear, oh, no, oh, yeah, no. Any how I, Brano, carry you, a bra, unya, a quenyan.
1: Papa, that's a young check here, Colley. Hello, good evening.
3: Hello.
1: Good evening, sir. Patrick Frost and Akas a friend.
3: This is John, the taxi driver.
1: Patrick, my interview.
3: All right. Let down over your point for you,
1: my dear.
3: Let me touch on two of your stories.
1: Okay.
3: Lady Sanya, about a career choices. You look at him with a good submission. Doctor second no Mna M J or my any tiny confused. So we topic na the no team no first one interested Avia Afrano say music no by money school. No. Uncle school. A dear friendless or yeno. Yeah man in China no more. To be a officer your so many doctors only good in singing. What they are here. In the obvious passing would be my yen may deny no. I don't know what you mean. Your quota, your head. I just have had your head, and I'm on my end. Bring it on there. And there will be told, she are a bushman. Anna, a dear yin, a bia. Yeah, we are yet yet, and not a mamma, and money now than both of them. You will see cut. You better know more booty and no more keep programming. Maybe because you are mamma, and you go, I was it. You didn't hear more, your man being, you know. Thank you so much for also a submission. Hello.
4: Hello.
1: Good evening, sir.
4: Hello.
1: Good evening, sir.
4: Good evening.
1: I jump at your frost and I can say free.
4: I'm in the same room because that's the area for.
1: Patch on my interior.
4: Maybe I just have a much of me in a mess. Now, Ghana, line, I dear back home of me. I'll send out the Hushe. Ubi, who are your busy Hushe? A mamre, and a year too much, and a year to share penny, and any panu. And then any panel that presses
1: Some two guys that's it. And also sorry. Yeah, here last caller no. So it is said na two guys can am person kaya de a whole new series and ti Obianka se ma kora no kusku se uhu so person yenyum to near debi. Eno de. Hello.
5: Hello.
1: Professor Edu Buahe.
5: Plato, Plato.
1: Prof, prof.
5: And Obeso baton wobo jumapa.
1: That's so far.
5: Ya bo abas ni jumapa we unu abija fo. 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Na memory so by my ass and 200 child to machine a book, a key, quantum, quitting, quitting, a mass anti mine. 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You a gay, a Bushian, I am a pay, I'm not a far. 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
1: 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Hello, good evening.
6: Good evening.
1: Good evening. 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
6: Pacho Frost and Akasafi. 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
1: Pacho Maintiwe. 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
6: Pacho Nimre de Masimitia. Olive de Bora 7% Mikami. Sometimes I hope one support your own support your music in me and say, yeah, no, Monty music Nancy. In the end, I hear your tears, I can say, actually, more material. I will be anyone more open about the Bia, because a man as a visa, and this year, musician as a Bia, while for one support, or one as a children, like any pie with music, more and into Peso your music, and in Pajaka Clemens, and I can't find
1: one. So, made us a pane, why didn't you? Brown,
0: yes, you know,
1: you didn't you see?
0: Oh, yeah, yeah, sure. A better chief was it? Right, we was staying by the radio for 3 hours for this educational talk. No, and he is in the better massapa. Now, I bring you a bring now, so Munti is headed down Munti and the education of opening in a day. Every momo. And one thing I think is will be catch out to oh, your mamma, Hono, Messer, a mamma, and dear, who here passing here better. Right, and this will be a name, your corona. But here is the case that your system knows what you could ask and what you meet your baby. What not to meet your choir, young fans when you are
1: there. But I said, no, well,
0: no, so young, mamma, and I and try say, you better distinguish here, no, a free, a mamma, no, mamma, and the atwas, why are they?
1: Okay.
0: And you can see it too, when a man painful needed your machia near to your mamma, when you are near Ukraine, such a China phone, a Bahano, I be sure, Mocassina, and Janetry crowned.
1: Is it? Yes, must I free, say. Keju
0: wana nakla wana wana kwa chere
1: samuni teacher for ya
0: afina mko sia
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0: oza
1: ya chere french
2: oza one college sna bechi bechi
1: da mi visa brown grass ya chere french
0: enumpo no akosi
1: devi si ya chere french
0: ya chere ba enumpo no
1: french for dey go for
0: they are still scarce
1: they are
0: still scarce and open friend teacher bre. No, and there are so many schools that they don't write. Eh? They now by an ampersa media actually for that reason. I share the number of students and our schools are much
1: French.
0: French,
1: yeah.
0: And nothing an ampersa me do actually, and yeah, other business. Right, schools are much French. And no, how are we promoting that one? Right, you mean you cover Arabic, be shame. And also, crown, I could see saying, and they are Chinese, is ever. Oh, you know, your mamma and you can see a two. You can see a cause someone for the bra. Right, indeed, a better shape for us. Now, make I was here last week, make I say, well, Miss Ope, what or now Ope, papa. Right, number and Miss Hell Bonnie Beam. A warno, Ube Huno. Very labeled, very fine as it is free Canada now.
1: And one does it, you can look Iba and Wabo Nana.
0: Oh yeah, you best show pictures.
1: I'm not
0: I'm not
2: 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Dog, maybe I will be on Brother Foundation. That was a chow. Go on Shrown, Uncle Swa, and you can see. Now, Minda, a tier four, I have four Facebook Live, and a friend for us. In fact, we don't take them for granted. One hour fresh, some one hour when Juma Dia, you know, that wants to be bridge. I'm going to ensure I'm going to go and cry. Juma Dia, the Mosa. Now, I'm going to share the Arena of Miracles International. Sorry, man, you know, I'm going to go to my channel. I'm going to go to sorry, I say 7:30. I'm papa 7:30 sharp, 11 near Pong. And she said, Uncle Sorry, Becky, when I am some, or Quash or Swa, Quash or Intem, and train you late. But Quash or Christony, yeah, I worship you, I praise you, no,
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4: Go a month for me that some de ebremo a bunny event planning any decorations are a Emmy's Rider and Deco Emmy's Rider and Deco a wedding decorations anniversary decorations birthday party any bebre 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

0: Yeah, tell us Kofi Sabato or Papa Efrimo. 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
1: Yeah,
0: and Kofi Sabato, Dollar Man, my brother, was UK, United Kingdom,
1: 107
0: Coventry, a horn of now, bro. What's me in Kappa?
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0: make us out to me in Kappa from UK? Am I Yako? 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

0: 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Now I'm gonna bring you check. 25 minutes past 8. Now what you about pouncing on a junior? My brother Kofi Sabatu. Bro, my name is Wari Humupa. I was United Kingdom, UK, Coventry. Now I'm gonna bring you check. 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

0: Akasimano enum na no nkro abo. Ora akefe. Mamen ko Ghana Police Service.
1: Siciliana
0: na. Mamen sha detective. Chief Inspector. CO Echampong. Ghana Police Service. Big boss, a very good evening. It is a BBA Boko. BBA Kam. I'm far away from you. I'm far away from you. I'm far away from you. I'm far away from you. I'm far away from you. I'm far away K20 near Quark Benal 20 on Akefe 107.1 FM. Taxi driver Anoma. Taxi driver Patoma. Taxi driver Pope John Paul. We are Ghana Pope John Paul.
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